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It'll blow your socks off.

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5: Hello, Severn Trent here. 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
6: Hello, Severn Trent here. We're really sorry if we've been getting in your way recently while replacing old water pipes across Stoke. From mid-June, we're moving on to Ford Green Road for around 12 weeks. 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
1: Iran and Israel have both said they will pause military strikes, but both sides have promised to retaliate if fighting begins again. Iran has warned of a severe response if Israeli defence forces continue striking southern Lebanon. Labour Minister Pat McFadden says diplomacy is the only way forward.
2: The Foreign Secretary Yvette Cooper has issued a call for de-escalation. It's in everyone's interest for hostilities to cease, for us to try to get an agreement that reopens the Strait of Hormuz.
1: The government's being urged to re-examine the prosecution of paranoid schizophrenic Valdo Kalakane. He was given an indefinite hospital order for killing three people in 2023 but didn't face a murder trial. Big tech companies must block children from sending or receiving explicit pictures. The Prime Minister, Keir Starmer, has given firms 3 months to instigate changes or face a change to the law. And Christian Eriksen's back home with his family and doing well after collapsing during a match against Ukraine on Sunday. That's the latest from Radio News. I'm David Hall.
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Now where do we go? 2 hours of me every Monday and Tuesday around your lunchtime, 1 till 3. 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

0: across Stoke-on-Trent and Newcastle-under-Lyme, on DAB, online and on mobile. 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
1: Iran and Israel are pausing military strikes, but both have warned of retaliation if the ceasefire is broken again. The pause in hostilities follows calls from US President Donald Trump for both sides to stop shooting. UN spokesman Farhan Haq says it's a worrying time for the region.
2: We urge all parties to fully abide by the ceasefire jointly announced by Lebanon, Israel, and the United States last week. We note with concern the devastating impact the ongoing hostilities are having on civilians. We reiterate that civilians must not be targeted.
1: A woman abused by Jeffrey Epstein has said they had dinner in Andrew Mountbatten Windsor's private apartments in Buckingham Palace. Sarah Kellen is the first woman to publicly speak about attending a royal residence with the convicted sex offender. The government's under fire over the way it handles big tech. Sir Keir Starmer says firms must find a way to stop children sending or receiving explicit pictures. And Sir Idris Elba has urged James Bond producers to not make the character too woke. That's the latest from Radio News. I'm David Hall.
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0: Hi everybody, it's me, Toby, from the Six Towns Radio Breakfast Show, inviting you to join me every weekday from 7am. I know it's early, but I'm going to wake you with some great music, some great chat, and maybe the odd special guest. So why not wake up with but not another take again. These things never go right. You know, I could spend a load of time doing these jingles, but I'm just going to tell you, it's a great show. Listening from 7am, you will not be disappointed.
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5: Hello, Severn Trent here. We're really sorry if we've been getting in your way recently while replacing old water pipes across Stoke. From mid-June, we're moving on to Ford Green Road for around 12 weeks. 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
1: We're going to finish up with a thing called These Dreams. It's kind of rock and roll. Everything's kind of rock and roll. I'm going to get to Allegheny for this, though.

0: across Stoke-on-Trent and Newcastle-under-Lyme, on DAB, online and on mobile. 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
1: Israel and Iran have agreed to halt the fighting but continue to threaten retaliation if any strikes are carried out. Iran continue to maintain their effective blockade of the Strait of Hormuz, pushing up oil prices worldwide. Virtual legal assistance powered by AI will be rolled out to try and tackle the court backlog. Justice Secretary David Lammy is due to announce the measures at London Tech Week. He says AI can transform how we work, live and govern. At least 1.5 million people were taken to court over unpaid council tax debt last year. That's what an investigation by the GMB unions found. Rachel Harrison is their spokesperson.
2: We have to bear in mind we're going through a cost of living crisis and people have been really, really struggling. And we just think the council tax is just completely broken. You know, local authorities have been starved of cash because of austerity over the last 15 years, and it's left deep scars on our public services.
1: And a Somali referee has been denied entry to the US. Omar Artan was set to become the first from his country to officiate at the World Cup. That's the latest from Radio News Hub. I'm Frankie Hersine.
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0: What's that I hear? Who wants to be a millionaire? Never mind that. Who wants to listen to us on a Monday Drive Time show? Yes, Lee Ralphie and Wayne Clegg bringing you great music, okay chat, and a bit of laughter. So get tuned in every Monday from 5 p.m. here exclusively on Six Sounds Radio. Woo! Let's go!
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Join me, Dan Townley, every Sunday from 7 till 10am for the Dan Townley Breakfast Show. 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
6: Hello, Severn Trent here. We're really sorry if we've been getting in your way recently while replacing old water pipes across Stoke. From mid-June, we're moving on to Ford Green Road for around 12 weeks. 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
1: Iran and Israel have agreed to pause fighting after tensions flared up again over the weekend. It's after calls for de-escalation, including from US President Donald Trump. A cancer prevention vaccine has been developed by the University of Oxford. It's for people at high risk of bowel and ovarian cancer. Holly Hughes has more.
2: A new study launching this summer will assess whether the jab can train the immune system to recognise and eliminate precancerous cells in people with Lynch syndrome before cancer develops. Experts at Oxford believe it also has the potential to be adapted for other cancers in the future. The second phase of the study is expected to begin in 2027.
1: Ukrainian President Volodymyr Zelensky has hit out at the decision by reform councils to take down Ukrainian flags on civic buildings, saying small mistakes can break a big friendship. And Ben Stokes' England captaincy faces uncertainty, with both him and teammate Gus Atkinson under an internal investigation. The England and Wales Cricket Board announced the pair committed a breach of team protocols in a nightclub incident. That's the latest from Radio News Hub. I'm Frankie Hersine.
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Here is a box, a musical box, wound up and ready to play. 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Can you guess what is in it today?

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2: 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Welcome to the Tall Bees Breakfast Show here on Six Taps Radio. You're going to be entertained with me today, Mrs. T. It is Tuesday, the 9th of June, 2026. I'm live in the studio and I'm all alone. So please, please, please keep me company. If you've got anything you wanted me to chat about or, you know, that sort of thing, just let me know. If you've got any great, great songs that you'd like me to play, let me know. All the usual stuff will be coming out today. Rob's record of the week. Twitter's still down, so we're not bothering with that. I'll be doing the weather and the local traffic, the headlines. No, Mr. T, today it's his birthday. Happy birthday, Mr. T. He's nearly 60, you know. I never thought I'd be married to someone who's nearly 60. But I am. And he's not with me. He's on a boat in the Mediterranean Sea, floating around, hopefully enjoying himself. And he's promised to bring some beautiful, beautiful weather back. We'll get to the weather in a little moment, but I think he might be doing what his promise said, because it is chirping up a bit. I mean, it is the 9th of June, let's be honest, it should be, shouldn't it? Do you remember in May, all them people going, oh my goodness, it's too hot? Shut up. Get out of town. Anyway, it's going to be 3 hours, oh my goodness, 3 hours, of me chattering away, wondering what to say. I'm playing some fantastic music for you on the Tall Bees Breakfast Show on Six Towns Radio.

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4: Thank you very much indeed, Liam, on the boat somewhere in the Med, which is where four people are bobbing along at the moment. I think they're on the way to Kefalonia today. Good morning, everybody. It's Mrs. T here, covering for the two Tolbys for the Tolby's Breakfast Show here at Six Towns Radio. I just got to give another happy birthday to Mr. T, who's bobbing around on the Med at the moment, because Jason, I'm going to say what you're doing. He was on the loo and he missed the introduction when I said happy birthday. So there's Jason, there's Rob. No, there's not. There's Jason, there's James, there's Mr. T and Phil bobbing around. Happy birthday. Nearly 60, eh, Mr. T? Nearly 60. So, yes, today and Thursday on The Breakfast Show, you have got Mrs. T, and normal service will be resumed next week. We've had a very busy time, though, myself. I've had the girls, anyone who tuned in to Nikki's Weekend Rewind. Let's have a bit of this in the background. Sort of makes it more normal, doesn't it? I don't ever use what we call background beds on Nikki's Weekend Rewind, but on The Breakfast Show, it seems normal to have music in the background. So let's have a little bit of Booker T and the MGs and Green Onions in the background. So yes, I've had a very, very, very busy weekend, which ended up, well, first of all, me in bed for an hour yesterday afternoon, which is unheard of, but I was so cold. It's been nippy, hasn't it? We'll get to the weather in a moment. I also ended up yesterday going to the walking centre at the Haywood, just up the road here from Six Towns Radio. That's another story. Yes, I did buy foot in. I've got 2 feet, as most people actually have 2 feet. Not everybody. Some can have three. I've got 2 feet, and one of them is a bit dodgy at the moment, and I'm awaiting a little operation on my toe for that one. Well, my good foot, what did I do? I was doing the pub quiz at the Bleeding Wolf on Sunday, and I think it went very well, actually. Thank you so much, Emma, by the way, and Paula for helping me out. Emma, you were a dream doing everything for me, and Paula, thank you so much for selling so many raffle tickets. Really, really appreciate it. Anyway, back to my foot. So we just got there and I was setting up and it was a bit panicky, a little bit when you start the breakfast show, you wonder if it's going to go well. And I'm settling in now. So back to the pub quiz, I was about to settle in. I thought I better move some furniture. So they've got great big, massive, heavy wooden bar stools and it was in my way. So I picked it up, or at least I thought I did, to try and move it so I could get a comfier chair for me to sit on. What did I do? I tipped it up and it landed straight on my metatarsal. Metatarsal 1 and metatarsal 2. Yeah, listen to me, I've done some Googling. And I thought, oh my word, I did say a little naughty word very, very loud in the pub. I do apologise for that. And what happened next? Oh yeah, a bruise and swelling within 32 seconds. I thought I'd broken it. So the next morning, my friends were leaving and I said, I'm going to go up to the walk-in centre. So I did. And I got there at 9:15 in the morning. And by 11:30, I'd been seen, I'd been x-rayed, I'd got my results, I'd been to Tesco's and I was back at home. I mean, that is what you call blinking good service. The NHS, absolutely brilliant, brilliant, brilliant people. I'll come back with the remains of my story and tell you if I had a break after this, after our natural break. 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
2: Right then, let's talk about the weather, shall we? What's it doing out there? I'm looking up Stanley Street and it's very grey, it's quite dark and there's just clouds everywhere. So what does today hold in store for us here in the Stoke-on-Trent area? We've got a light rain and a moderate breeze with a high of 15 degrees today, 7 degrees overnight. Sunrise is at 4:44. Well, you've missed that by a good 3 hours. And sunset, we're heading on towards 10 o'clock, you know. 21:32 is sunset. We are approaching, of course, summer solstice. I always wonder, is it the 21st or the 22nd of June? We will find out, because they all go down to Stonehenge, don't they? So today we'll see a mixture of patchy cloud, sunny spells and scattered showers, which reminds me I've got some bedding on the line, so it's going to be really wet at some point today. The showers will become heavy and thundery at times. Tonight we'll see patchy cloud and the odd lingering shower initially. Thick cloud will move in from the west, bringing further showers, so we're going to have a wet day. Tomorrow is looking pretty much the same, and Friday, but then come Saturday, it chirps up. In fact, Saturday, we're up to 21. Sunday's going to be the nicest day of the week, up to 24. It's looking okay. So it's a little bit cold for this time of the year at the moment, but there you go, never mind. Now, roadworks. I've been having a little look round and I can't find anything major apart from what I'm about to tell you. So it is major. The road between Golden Hill and here, Tunstall, is being resurfaced. Starting yesterday, I've just driven over resurfacing work. So they do say that the road is going to be closed. But when I came in this morning at like 6 o'clock, it was open. So think of that whatever you will. Let's find some little music. Which one should we have? Let's have this one. I like all this choice of music, Mr. T. Right, what am I going to talk to you about? I've done the traffic, I've done the weather, you know what time it is. The time is 7:25 on Tuesday, the 9th of June, Mr. T's birthday. I will be doing the birthdays later on. There's quite a few people that he actually shares his birthday with. However, let's have a bit of a conversation going, shall we? Because I've got a story here. Brits are losing the art of conversation, a poll has found. 2/3 wish that they felt more comfortable in face-to-face chats. More than half people say that they struggle with silences or natural pauses. Yeah, I don't like a silence. I mean, there are people you can happily be silent with. Not in a bad way, but, you know, a comfortable silence is nice. But if you're chatting in a pub, for example, and it goes quiet, do you think and find that you have to try and, wow, what should we talk about now? And the go-to, of course, for us Brits is always the weather. So if in doubt, talk about the weather or what you're having for your tea. I've just been invited out for my tea tonight. Meatballs and tagliatelle, Mr. T, if you're listening. Yep, George has invited me. Thank you very much. So this poll by tabletop gaming company Asmodee, whoever they are, also highlighted a shift in social habits. It found more than half of people prefer to stay home to play games on Saturday night rather than going out. I do like a good board game. We've got some good friends, Jason and Sharon. Hello, Jason, Sharon. We like getting together on a Saturday night, usually around autumn, winter, and have cheese and wine, and we play games. We'll play board games. The older ones are just the best. You can't really beat a bit of Triv, can you? Don't start me with Monopoly, though. Gosh, that goes on and on and on and on and on. Come on, Kenny Loggins. Thank you. Little bit of Danger Zone now. From my favourite film, Top Gun.

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2: Welcome back to the Toby's Breakfast Show with me, Mrs. T, here on Six Towns Radio. Tuesday, the 9th of June, 2026. It's getting a bit brighter out there. I can actually see a little bit of blue sky now. The cloud is breaking up a little bit before the showers arrive. So what we're going to talk about today? Right, Gen Zers, let's talk about them. They're the youngsters, aren't they? Have you ever clicked on a broken internet link? You'll know that the dreaded thing comes up. It says 404 page not found error. Have you seen that? You're probably wondering what I'm talking about, but if you ever click on an internet page and it's not working, that's what you'll see. 404 error, page not found. Well, Gen Z are now using it as slang to insult anybody who they think is clueless or out of touch. Yeah, thank you very much, Gen Zers. They know everything, don't they, these youngsters, eh, these days? Vinted. Let's talk to you about Vinted. Now, I'm pretty much a Vinted queen. I love it. I love buying on Vinted. I love selling on Vinted. Even I can do the upload, and it takes me to upload something to Vinted probably 1 minute, if that. It's so, so quick, and I enjoy doing it. It's nice. You're sort of helping the environment, aren't you? You're not putting it in landfill. I do like taking things to charity shops as well, don't get me wrong. Anything that I can't get, so say £6.

bid for myself, I'll take to a charity shop. And I love buying from charity shops too. I want to save the world. I want to save the world. There you go. So, there is a bizarre new trend, though, on Vinted, which is quite annoying. Now, I've never seen this on anything I've been searching for, but if I did see it, it would put me off the person straight away. So what it is users who are selling things on Vinted, if they're feeling a little broke, as well as putting a photograph of their clothes, because what you've got to do, if you're selling clothes, you'll take a photo of the clothes that you're selling, hanging up on a hanger, full length. Then you'll take one zooming in so people can see the pattern and they can see what condition the material's in. And then you'll take a picture of the size of it and who makes it, you know, if it's like next size 4. Ha ha, can you imagine? You'll take a picture of that so people know what they're getting. Well, some people now, some of these youngsters, are putting handwritten notes next to all these photos. And there's an example here. This one says, now it's very, very small. I've got my glasses on, but I can hardly see it. Please, can a kind-hearted person buy this item so I can pay for my rent? Begging letters, basically, on Vinted. So while kind strangers actually buy the listings to help out, turning a second-hand clothing app into a begging campaign, it's stretching that platform a little bit, isn't it? Honestly, I'll think of anything these days, absolutely anything. Something here about a dad called Paul Edwards. He had a parenting magazine delivered to his Cheshire home by Royal Mail 19 years after he ordered it. Yeah, unbelievable. Let's have a bit more music, shall we? Bit of Curtis Mayfield

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It's 2 hours where we'll look at anything and everything to do with the worlds of music, film, television, and popular culture. 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
1: Hey, I'm Randy from New Smyrna Beach, and I listen to Six Towns Radio. A great show.
2: Yes, it's nearly that time, folks. It's coming home. It's will it be coming home? Will 2026 be finally the year?
3: We'll go on getting back. It's okay.
2: Is it 60 years since we won? 60 years, 1966, when England won the World Cup last. We've come close. We're not doing too bad at all, really. I'm looking forward to this. I'm going to tell you all about some football things now, right? Okay, so the World Cup starts on Thursday. Yes, Thursday this week, 2 days' time. And I'm going to be honest, me and Mr. T have been talking about this. So there's not very much going on in the news or adverts for it at all. I don't know if it's because it's a massive time difference. I mean, if you're a Scotland fan, you've got to, like, watch it at 1, 2 in the morning. So let me go through the times of the England matches so you know if you can be able to catch them or not. I was talking to Georgia last night when we took Poppy swimming, and she said the day after the final, I'm not sure when that is, towards the end of July, she's taken the day off just in case. I mean, that's dedication for you, isn't it? But if you want to catch the England matches, we've got England versus Croatia is the first game on the 17th of June, 9 p.m. English time. So that's not mega late. I mean, it's getting on, but, you know, that's okay. So 9 p.m. on the 17th of June, England versus Croatia in Dallas. Their next game will be on the 23rd of June, England versus Ghana. That's in Boston, and again, that's going to be at 9 p.m. English time. And then if you watch on the 27th of June, Panama versus England, that's going to be in New York, New Jersey area, and that's going to be English time, 10 p.m. So it's quite late, but like I say, I mean, I feel sorry for the Scottish fans, really. I was reading here about Gary Lineker. Yeah. He's revealed why the football star Cristiano Ronaldo has stopped speaking to him. While he says he's a huge fan of Cristiano Ronaldo, Gary Lineker insists that the long-running debate over who is the better footballer between him, Cristiano Ronaldo, and Lionel Messi is not even close. Gary Lineker goes on to say Cristiano Ronaldo hasn't spoken to him since he dared say that his arch-rival Lionel Messi is a better player. The Portuguese legend Ronaldo got the hump after hearing that superstar Messi is Gary Lineker's greatest of all time, or a goat. I think it's really funny when people get called goats. So he unfollowed the broadcaster on Instagram and every other little platform that they do, and he's ignored him ever since. Gary says his pick wasn't in any way meant as a dig at the 41-year-old Real Madrid and Manchester United icon, but it appears he took it that way and he's shunned him since that moment. There you go. One more little football thing. Hold on a second. Right, here we go. So, the hat-trick goal by Jeff Hurst in England's 1966 victory over West Germany has been voted the most memorable World Cup moment. The blistering strike seconds before the final whistle of extra time led to commentator Kenneth Wolstenholme to declare, "They think it's all over. It is now," as the fans spilt onto the pitch. His left-footed shot completed the 4-2 victory. Sir Jeff, now 84, had earlier put England ahead by firing his second goal off the crossbar, sparking years of debate as to whether the ball had actually crossed the line. I can't comment, I'm just reading the newspaper here. Some 38% of 1,500 Brits voted that his third, their top moment, in that makes no sense, in a poll by the bookies Coral. Diego Maradona's controversial 1986 Hand of God goal for Argentina versus England was joint second on 9%, along with Germany beating Brazil 7-1 in 2014. Oh, there you go. Little bit of football news for you anyway, but yes, Cristiano Ronaldo does not like Gary Lineker.

0: across Stoke-on-Trent and Newcastle-under-Lyme, on DAB, online and on mobile. 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
1: Cricketer Ben Stokes faces an uncertain future as England's Test captain after being accused of being involved in what's being described as a nightclub incident. Liz Whittaker has more.
2: Stokes and his teammate Gus Atkinson are said to be facing an internal investigation after the England and Wales Cricket Board announced the pair committed a breach of team protocols. It followed a night out celebrating Sunday's victory over New Zealand at Lord's. Simply by being out so late meant they'd broken the team's midnight curfew. There's no suggestion of any police involvement. Both are expected to be left out of the second test at the Oval next week.
1: Israel and Iran have agreed to halt the fighting but continue to threaten retaliation if any strikes are carried out. It's after calls for calm from Donald Trump. A Somali man who was due to referee at the World Cup has been denied entry to the US. Omar Artan was to become the first from his country to officiate the tournament. And Aardman, the team behind Wallace and Gromit, are celebrating 50 years with a new coin featuring their most iconic characters. From Radio News Hub, I'm Frankie Hessine.
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2: And relax. I love the sound of the waves, don't you? Bobbing around. Oh, I could just be in a blow-up ring right now. Which leads me on to my next story. A Louis Vuitton blow all your cash on a £3,000 rubber ring. Yes, you heard that right. 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Featuring the brand's prized monogram pattern, usually reserved for luxury handbags, the pool float is a far cry from the £5 versions you can snap up at cheap and cheerful beachside kiosks. And you certainly wouldn't want your excited teenagers playing too rough with it. Now, I've got a lot more things here that's worth a fortune. Well, worth a fortune, definitely not. Cost a fortune, yes. But £3,000 on a rubber ring. It's just an ordinary rubber ring with Louis Vuitton all over it. So Prada, okay, they're expensive, aren't they? How do you make an oversized paperclip that is worth, to at least some people, £145 for one paperclip? You fashion it out of silver and stick a Prada logo on it, of course. Marked as a luxury money clip for stashing your cash, this fashion piece, let's be honest, it's just a little bit of stationery. £145 for a money holder. Oh, it gets better. Gucci, they have made an ice tray in the shape, so your ice is in shapes of G for Gucci. £35 a pop if you want a piece of ice with a G on it. A skateboard by Hermes. Hermes, have I pronounced that correctly? They're not too expensive skateboards, are they? I think you can get one from Argos for about £25, something like that. But Hermes, known for its Birkin handbags, took things to a ridiculous new level. Made from beech and maple veneer, they cost, this is a skateboard, £2,200 each. How about Jenga, made by Louis Vuitton? So you've got a purple and a pink and a blue Jenga. You know that game? £2,400 if you want it specially written with Louis Vuitton. Tiffany & Co. They're selling an empty tin can. Yes, you heard that right. It's a spend for those who can. Designed as a pencil holder, it might be the one for the King of Bling, Donald Trump, in his Oval Office, but not for the kids on their IKEA desk to organise their GCSEs revision. Made of sterling silver and gold vermeil, whatever that is, £945 for a pencil holder made by Tiffany. Fancy a new kite? Poppy and Lola got a new kite when they went to Llandudno last weekend or the weekend before. I think it cost £5-6 from the shop that sells everything up the road. If you want one again by Louis Vuitton, and I'm sorry, it sounds like I'm advertising them, I'm not, you would have to pay £8,000. Yeah. Whilst crafted from humble nylon, you might think it would be gold thread all the way. It's covered in the coveted LV monogram and comes with a matching carry case. Yours for £8,000. Now, there's a company I've never heard of called Supreme. If you thought that the housing market was tough, try building your home from a lorry load of these bricks. This is a brick by a company, for some reason known maybe only to them. The good people at New York streetwear brand Supreme baffled and amazed in 2016 when they began to flog standard clay bricks stamped with the company's logo. They retail for £25 each for a brick. Yeah, I know. Gardening tools by Dior, £7,100. And a boomerang by Chanel, £1,130. People just have so much money, don't they? Not me.

0: across Stoke-on-Trent, Newcastle-under-Lyme and beyond. 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

Join me, Nikki T, for an hour of great music. 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

0: This is Charlene, who sings, I've been to paradise, but I've never been to me. Hey guys, I'm listening to Nikki T on Six Towns Radio. I hope you're having a magnificent day. Bye guys.
1: I found a new bed. Thank you, Danny M. It's called Beat Bed Funky and Fun. I like it. Probably not the right bed for me to go through the news, but I'm going to go through the news with you. Dog walkers and wild swimmers were warned to stay out of woodland streams after an extremely dangerous snapping turtle was spotted in the water. Experts feared that the 14-inch reptile, nicknamed Sheila, and native to North and Central America, had been dumped. Aww. The turtles can become aggressive when threatened, and their powerful jaws are capable of causing serious injury. So this is called Penaglare Valley Woods near Swansea, and they've told visitors a snapping turtle has been seen in the water. They can be extremely dangerous. Sheila was captured and then taken 220 miles to the National Centre of Reptile Welfare in Kent, where experts have declared her in perfect health. Centre Director Chris Newman said her bite would be like slamming your hand in a car door. Oh, I never did get round to telling you what happened to me foot at the pub, did I? Yeah, so I'm moving this heavy, heavy chair. It falls over directly onto my first and second metatarsal. And I think I have told you, actually, yes. And it hurts a lot, but it's not broken. Badly bruised. Isn't it funny how you have to mention the word badly? You do. You can't just say it's bruised. It's badly bruised. Thank you, nurse. Anyway, let's go through the headlines for today's papers, according to Sky. Okay, there's a man in trouble who is the co-owner of West Ham. He's a billionaire and his name is David Sullivan. And he's apparently, well, the headline of The Sun says, Predator. There you go. I'm going to turn this music off. It's a bit too funky for this sort of thing, isn't it? There, we'll have no music for this. No music for the headlines. I watch, and I'm very sad, I know, I watch The Real Housewives of Cheshire, and one of them, a woman by the name of Ann Peaker, she's, I'm going to say she's 50, maybe 52, something like that, and this chappie, she's engaged to him, he's 77, I wonder if she's still engaged after this news. The Mirror has also gone on with the same thing, Predator West Ham chief accused, I think he's resigned from his position at the moment. The Daily Mail, is university a waste of money? Shocking study shows half of debt-ridden graduates earn less than the average wage 5 years after leaving. And it also mentions the West Ham co-owner accused of preying on a string of women. The Times are sticking with that story as well. It seems it's everywhere. There's a picture of, what's his name? Some tennis guy on the front of the Daily Telegraph. Tennis? No, cricket. I don't know why he's in there. La la la la la. UK spying fears after a secret camera found in Whitehall ceiling panel. That's in the Daily Eye. Goodness me. And the Daily Star, they've got to bring it back down to earth, don't they? Wish you weren't here. Great white shark spotted as millions holiday in the Med. Mr. T, I'm going to have to find where that is and get back in contact with you because it might be just where your boat is. A great white shark. I was watching a TV show yesterday. Can't remember what it was. It was quite good. Oh, no, it was a film my friend Rachel suggested. It's on Netflix. It's called Ladies First. It's got Sacha Baron Cohen and Rosamund Pike. And it's all right. It's all right. And they had this song playing in the background. And I thought, I'm going to play that on my show tomorrow. 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

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It ain't heavy.

0: Hello there, my name is Jack Wiggins, and I'm from Sanford, Florida, and I listen to Six Towns Radio.
1: Couple of ones, a couple of oldies there. We had Wet, Wet, Wet, Sweet Little Mystery, and before that one, Nick Kershaw, Wouldn't It Be Good, eh? Right, I've got the answer to where the great white shark was spotted in the Mediterranean. And reading about it, it's not that rare. It's quite rare to actually see one, but they do live in the Med. So, a great white shark has been spotted underwater in the Mediterranean Sea for the very first time, new footage has just showed. Derek Remmers, a conservation diver, spotted this rare shark during a mission to recover abandoned fishing nets from a shipwreck in the Strait of Sicily between the Italian island and Tunisia, and that was last month. But apparently they do like swimming in the Mediterranean because it's nice and warm for them. There you go. I've got a little update for you if you are in the Woolstanton area or if you were planning on going to Woolstanton. Police are reportedly on a North Staffordshire Road which has been left underwater. Images from Woolstanton show a stretch of Church Lane is flooded. Motorists are saying police are currently on the scene. This has been from 6 o'clock this morning. I think they've had a burst water main. Woolstanton is flooded from the church up to the Maybank traffic lights. So that's for everybody. The worst is in Grange Lane, turning down to the busy Alexander Road and Basford Park Road junction. And while we're on Staffordshire, let's have a look at the Stoke-on-Trent news according to the Sentinel. Confirmed, TK Maxx is going to open at Festival Park. If you're a TK Maxx fan, I don't like it personally. It's like a jumble sale in there. I like it when you go into a shop and not only is all the sizes in the right place, but all the colours and colour coordinated. I like that as well. I love charity shops. Me and Mr. T go in them often. And there's three at the precinct in Congleton by West Heath. Absolutely brilliant. One of them is fantastic. It's all colour coordinated. So if you fancy a little pink number, you go to the pink section. If you want a little black and white, you go to the black. You get my drift, don't you? TK Maxx, not the same. It's literally a free-for-all. And I know there's bargains to be had there, but no, not for me. Anyway, that's TK Maxx. I've just clicked on this headline and I'm probably going to regret it. Where is it? I've lost it now. Stokey forced to complete a lie detector test after lodging a pothole claim for damage to his car. Now, it says here it's a Stoke-on-Trent premium story, which means I would have to pay £4.99 to have a little look at that story, so we'll just have to guess about that. Three children in a lake at a Stoke-on-Trent beauty spot. This must have cost a fortune. Fire engines, police, paramedics and an air ambulance were called on, and this was at Whitfield Valley Nature Reserve. Three children in the water, but police say there's no evidence of the youngsters in the lake at Whitfield Valley, but how much would that have cost? That was at 8:15 last night. Goodness gracious me. It's everywhere, isn't it? Absolutely everywhere.
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2: Indeed it is Six Towns Radio, and by the power of the internet and the world and satellites, who've I got on the phone here talking to me?
6: Hi, Doc, you all right?
2: Hello, is that you, Mr. T?
6: Yes, I've got a bit of a bone to pick with you, though. On the traffic report, you mentioned flooding in the Wolstanton area. I mean, I'm surrounded by water here. Not a mention of it once. What's going on?
2: Well, did you hear my story about the Mediterranean shark that's been spotted off the coast of Sicily?
6: I did. I bet the shark's all in these waters, Chief.
2: Anyway, how's things out there? Let me look at my temperature here, and you can tell me your temperature there. We've currently got 15 degrees. I can hear me in the background, by the way, there. You need to turn your radio down.
6: We've got about 28 degrees at the minute. It's sunny. There's not a cloud in the sky, and we're heading towards a place called Ithaca.
2: We hate you.
6: There you go.
2: All of Six Towns Radio listeners, and we just don't like you anymore.
6: Sorry about that. I mean, it's only the second of seven holidays this year, so I'll be away again. So you can look forward to You doing the breakfast? Oh, nicely on the next one. You'll be with me, won't you?
2: I absolutely love this time by myself, watching my rubbish on the TV. It's great. No, I miss you. Anyway, happy birthday from everyone at Six Towns Radio.
6: Thank you. I've had some lovely presents. My crew have treated me to letting me make them breakfast this morning, and we've vowed to not have a beer until at least 11 o'clock, so I'm responsible and all that.
2: Have you got your Queen T-shirt on that the kids got you?
6: I've not got any T-shirt on at the minute. I'm sitting here in my Borat trunks.
2: Oh, God. and you've had croissants for breakfast?
6: We have had some lovely croissants, and we have left the harbour now. We are in the middle of the sea, and isn't technology fantastic?
2: Watch out for those sharks, Mr. T.
6: Yeah, there's no sharks in these waters, Chief.
2: I know. Anyway, I will speak to you off air after I've put a bit of Sabrina Carpenter on. Anything you want to say goodbye?
6: I do actually. Jason says he wants some music playing for him. James says, can he have some music for him? Phil says he wants a bit of Lindisfarne. And if you can play me Isle of Lafrique or She Loves You, that'd be great.
2: Well, She Loves You might be coming up a bit later during the birthdays. Of course, I've got Rob's record of the week. What does Jason want?
6: I'll text you.
2: All right, then.
6: He's been caught on me up then. So have a great show, and I'll see you.
2: Say goodbye to everyone at Six Towns.
6: Bye.

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1: England's Test captain may be left out of the team next week. Liz Whittaker has the details.
2: Ben Stokes and Gus Atkinson are facing an internal investigation after the England and Wales Cricket Board announced the pair committed a breach of team protocols. They'd been on a night out in London celebrating Sunday's victory over New Zealand at Lord's. That in itself broke the midnight curfew they were supposed to stick to, and police aren't involved, but they're expected to be left out of the second Test at the Oval, a serious step for a player of Stokes' stature, and one that would cast his leadership position into doubt.
1: Police are urging potential victims to come forward after allegations of sexual abuse against former West Ham co-owner David Sullivan. He claims the allegations are false and categorically denies them. A Somali referee has been denied entry to the US despite being selected as one of the 52 for the World Cup. Omar Artan was set to become the first from his country to officiate the tournament. And Scotland captain John McGinn's defended the decision to cancel their friendly against Norway. From Radio News Hub, I'm Frankie Hess. Sign.
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5: It is indeed that time. Rob's Record of the Week. Now, he's not sent a new one in. Rob, I hope you're okay. I don't need you to send a new one in because I've chosen one from the past. And my goodness, it's one of my favourites. I'll let you introduce it.
6: I bet I nick it. It's your pal Rob from Blindbridge. I hope that you are both well. It was my song of the week. It's Thursday. The deck was stayed on the weekend. Enjoy me nuts.

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0: across Stoke-on-Trent, Newcastle-under-Lyme and beyond. 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
2: Indeed you do, Kevin from South Wales. Hope you and Julie are well. You are listening to Nikki T here, part of the Talbys, on the Talbys Breakfast Show on Six Towns Radio. It's getting to that time. It's nearly time for the birthdays. But before that, I've got a few things to talk about. I've just read in the news that England's World Cup camp have been struck by a huge earthquake rocking the entire state of Florida. It was a 6.1 magnitude earthquake where Thomas Tuchel's squad are training ahead of Wednesday's friendly against Costa Rica. So that's tomorrow. It's thought to be the strongest earthquake that the region has seen in 150 years. Now, I've got a lot of friends in Florida, and they're waking up today saying, how did I sleep through that? But it's quite a big earthquake, isn't it? There you go. It was located off the west coast of Cuba, which is 400 miles away from central Florida, recorded at 2 p.m. local time on Tuesday, and the strongest they've seen in 150 years. This made me laugh. We were talking last week or the week before about the cheese rolling that goes on down a massive hill in Gloucestershire where people just have to run and try to not break their legs. Well, they're a bit crazy, these people in Gloucestershire, because in a place called Chipping Campden, they've got a local leg-kicking competition. Locals kick lumps out of each other in a 400-year tradition. Shin kicking, it's called. So the players pad their legs with straw, and it's part of the Cotswold Olympic Games. The rural contest, first held in Chipping Campden, Gloucestershire, was in 1612, and it also includes races and strength tests. Those crazy Gloucestershire people. Hey, a 5-foot kebab, said to be the UK's largest, is so massive that it takes two people to carry it. It's 10 kilograms. It's stuffed with doner meat, chicken tikka, sheet kebab, chips, salad, and two massive naan breads. And it costs you £22.99. It's gone viral after customers at Stanley Square Kebab House in Stalybridge, Greater Manchester, posted their views upon it. Johnny Adams, age 42, who attempted the Stanley Schlong, as it's called, he said it was so packed with meat and chips it took two of us to lift it over our shoulders. Four of us tried to tackle it, but we couldn't finish it, and we gave the rest to a homeless person. Johnny claimed the shop had been swamped with orders since this video he did had 20,000 views. One online user said, it's like a carpet. And another one went, oh my God, I've never seen a kebab so big. Sainsbury's, they are cutting sales of brown eggs to become greener. The supermarket chain plans to sell only white eggs in its own brand ranges after discovering it's a 12.7% lower carbon footprint. Bosses say it's largely due to white egg hens eating less feed and laying for longer. Hens that lay white eggs, including the white leghorn, are also less prone to feather picking, leading to better welfare. So if you go to Sainsbury's and get their own eggs from now, they are going to be just white. You won't be able to get brown ones anymore. I must admit, I prefer a brown egg because it's just the way it's always been. White eggs, I'll eat them. But duck eggs, they're a bit big, aren't they? They're a bit scary. I'll be back after Supergrass with the bird.

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1: It's time for the birthdays. Is anyone going to join in? Or am I just going to tell you how old these people are? We've got a few birthdays today. Obviously, we've got Mr. T sunning himself on his boat at the moment. Not his boat. We don't own a boat. Happy birthday to Mr. T. Nearly 60, that's what I'll say. Nearly 60. How did that happen? I've known him since I was 18. The maths doesn't add up. It really doesn't. Anyway, so we've got some birthdays today. Let's play a little bit of a birthday boy. Now, this is Muse, and it's called Plug In Baby, and it's the lead singer's birthday today, Matt Bellamy. I'd like you to tell me how old Matt Bellamy is today. Now, at Sam and Ellie's wedding, which was in August last year, Sam did what's known in the trade as a Glyn Talbot. He played the guitar at his own wedding. He joined his friends in a super band, and he sang this and played the guitar to it, and I was just seriously impressed. Well done, Sam. Yeah, back at our wedding 39 years ago this year, Mr. T did the same, played at our wedding. It was great. Anyway, anyone joining in, how old Matt Bellamy from Muse is today?

0: Nope, no one's joining in, so I'm just going to tell you he's 48 today. Happy birthday, Matt. Okay, next birthday. Anyone want to join in? Please do so. It's a bit sad playing this game by myself, but anyway, let's get on to a Chemical Brother.
1: Hey girls, hey boys, superstar DJs, here we go!
0: Now there's two of them in this, I don't know if they're brothers, but they call themselves brothers. And it's one of their birthdays today. His name is Ed Simons. Ed Simons from the Chemical Brothers. How old is he today?
1: Superstar DJs. Here we go.
0: Okay, I'll let you all know. He's 56 today. Happy birthday. And back to Stevie Wonder. So we're moving on now to a member of China Crisis. Great Liverpoolian band. I bought this record, I think I did, if I've chosen the right one. He's the lead singer, he plays the guitar, his name's Eddie London, and it's his birthday today. Let's have a listen to China Crisis. Hayley's joining in, hooray! Hayley, you're miles out. But thank you for joining in. Hayley says that Eddie London from China Crisis is 52. Any other guesses?
2: It's time we should talk about it. There's no...
0: Okay, he's not 52. Today, Eddie is 64. No, he's not 70, Hales. Okay, we've got three more. Do you remember Climie Fisher? They changed everything, didn't they, with their love? I do like this song. It is Pete Burns' birthday today. Not the one from Dead or...

0: two more. Remember this band? Great, great band, Imagination, and this song is Just an Illusion. Today it's Errol Kennedy's birthday, who's a member of Imagination. Let's have a listen. I hope you're all swaying like me. How old is Errol Kennedy today from Imagination? I think Hayley must be busy. I'm going to tell you, he's 73 today. Oh my goodness. And we've got just one more. Now, this man died in 1984. But he's absolutely great. It's this man here. Jackie Wilson, Your Love Keeps Lifting Me Higher and Higher. It would have been his birthday today. I know there's a slight delay between the phone and it going out. So, Hayley, I'll give you a few seconds. Hayley's gone with 100. You're not that far off.
1: And I'll be at your side forevermore. You know your love.
0: So Jackie Wilson today would have been
1: higher,
0: 92 today. Anyway, enough about that. For the birthday boy on the boat, I'm going to play his favourite song, Mr. T. This is just for you.

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6: And I know you're not listening to Nikki's Weekend Rewind, but it's a little plug for my show on a Sunday. I always have Nikki's big questions of the week that Mr. T did me this.
7: It's time for Nikki's questions of the week.
6: Now, these questions of the week I send out on a Tuesday, and then I collate them all up together, and then we talk about them on the Sunday. So watch out in your inbox for Nikki's big questions of the week, and send me your answers. I'm going to have to think of what I'm going to use. I enjoyed last week's. Anyway, thank you so much for tuning into the Tolby's Breakfast Show. I really, really appreciate each and every one of you and all the interaction. Excuse me. Oh, dear. A frog in the old throat. Yeah, I enjoy speaking to you all live on air. And we got to talk to Mr. T on his boat, didn't we? Have a safe day, everybody on the boat. And thank you again. Now, tomorrow's breakfast show will be brought courtesy of Mr. Dave Tunstall. He's going to be doing it from 8 till 10 in the morning. If you've not listened to Dave before, where have you been? You should do, because he's absolutely great. He's like a friend in your ear. And yeah, he'll be on the breakfast show tomorrow because it's my babysitting day with Lola. I will be back all on my lonesome. I'd love you to join me on Thursday morning, 7 till 10. So until then, I will leave you with some great, great music. Thank you so much. Love you dearly.
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0: across Stoke-on-Trent and Newcastle-under-Lyme. 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
1: Cricketer Ben Stokes faces an uncertain future as England's Test captain after being accused of being involved in what's been described as a nightclub incident. Liz Whittaker has more.
2: Stokes and his teammate Gus Atkinson are said to be facing an internal investigation after the England and Wales Cricket Board announced the pair committed a breach of team protocols. It followed a night out celebrating Sunday's victory over New Zealand at Lord's. Simply by being out so late meant they'd broken the team's midnight curfew. Both are expected to be left out of the second Test at the Oval next week.
1: The Metropolitan Police are urging alleged victims of David Sullivan to come forward after he was accused of sexual abuse. The 77-year-old says the allegations are false and categorically denies them. Kemi Badenoch is pledging to scrap equality rules in the public sector following the death of Henry Novak, who was falsely arrested over an allegation of racism as he lay dying. The Conservative leader says it's become a minefield. And Aardman, the team behind Wallace and Gromit, are celebrating 50 years with a new coin. From Radio News Hub, I'm Frankie Hersine.
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1: Cricketer Ben Stokes faces an uncertain future as England's Test captain after being accused of being involved in what's been described as a nightclub incident. Liz Whittaker has more.
2: Stokes and his teammate Gus Atkinson are said to be facing an internal investigation after the England and Wales Cricket Board announced the pair committed a breach of team protocols. It followed a night out celebrating Sunday's victory over New Zealand at Lord's. Simply by being out so late meant they'd broken the team's midnight curfew. Both are expected to be left out of the second Test at the Oval next week.
1: The Metropolitan Police are urging alleged victims of David Sullivan to come forward after he was accused of sexual abuse. The 77-year-old says the allegations are false and categorically denies them. Kemi Badenoch is pledging to scrap equality rules in the public sector following the death of Henry Novak, who was falsely arrested over an allegation of racism as he lay dying. The Conservative leader says it's become a minefield. And Aardman, the team behind Wallace and Gromit, are celebrating 50 years with a new coin. From Radio News Hub, I'm Frankie Hersine.
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What's that I hear? Who wants to be a millionaire? Never mind that. Who wants to listen to us on a Monday Drive Time show? Yes, Lee Ralphie and Wayne Clegg bringing you great music, okay chat, and a bit of laughter. 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Woo! 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

are you? 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
4: The Prime Minister has condemned a stabbing attack on a man in Belfast as horrific. A man in his 30s has been arrested following the incident in the north of the city last night. The victim in his 40s has sustained significant injuries to his face, neck and back. DUP MLA Brian Kingston spoke at the scene.
5: You can hear other residents shouting and telling him to stop attacking him. And I do want to commend those residents who intervene at risk to themselves and then the police officers who arrive and brought the attack to an end.
4: The Metropolitan Police are urging alleged victims of David Sullivan to come forward after he was accused of sexual abuse. He quit his role as West Ham co-chairman over the weekend. On Monday, reports claimed he exploited seven women. The 77-year-old says the allegations are false and categorically denies them. And Aardman, the team behind Wallace and Gromit, are celebrating 50 years with a new coin. It'll feature a host of their most iconic characters. That's the latest from Radio News Hub. I'm Tanita Sims.
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5: Hello, Severn Trent here. We're really sorry if we've been getting in your way recently while replacing old water pipes across Stoke. From mid-June, we're moving on to Ford Green Road for around 12 weeks. 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

0: across Stoke-on-Trent and Newcastle-under-Lyme, on DAB, online and on mobile. 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
1: A man has been arrested over a knife attack in Belfast. The Prime Minister, Sir Keir Starmer, described it as horrific. The man, aged in his 30s, has been arrested on suspicion of attempted murder. The victim, in his 40s, has sustained significant injuries to his face, neck and back. DUP MLA Brian Kingston spoke at the scene.
2: Tells me that, yes, one man has been arrested, one man is in hospital in a severe condition.

0: I hope and pray that he will recover. He tells me they are not seeking anyone else at this stage in connection with the attack.
1: Next, a Somali referee has been denied entry to the US, despite being selected as one of 52 referees for the World Cup. Omar Artem was said to become the first from his country to officiate at the tournament. FIFA says it's up to the host country who they allow in. And MPs are set to debate the possibility of a permanent national monument to honour Sir David Attenborough. It's after a petition received almost 90,000 signatures. That's the latest from Radio News Hub. I'm Tanita Sims.
2: 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And that was before the dramatic loss in value. 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
4: It certainly is indeed. I'm afraid the weather... a mixture of patchy cloud, sunny spells, scattered showers, and again it says possibly thunder. So I think today probably you will need your brolly. If you look outside at the moment though, here in the north of Stoke-on-Trent, there are wisps of cloud. White they are. No rain at the moment. It has been raining. A little bit of blue skies. So it's going to be one of those days, I'm afraid to say. So settle in and listen to the radio for the next couple of hours with me, Dave Tunstall. Good music and as Anne-Marie says, don't panic.

0: As quick as that, yeah. Very, very quick indeed, that track indeed. Anne-Marie there with Please Don't Panic. No, don't panic, stay here today. Yeah, it was raining, I must admit, all the way through Burslem, and then it sort of poured down. I was coming out and I could see in Longton area, it was absolutely black. The sky, oh, I've got to go in the car. I was hoping to come on the bus today, so some point I will do. I love my bus travel, you know that. Anyway, welcome to Six Towns Radio, right through till 3 o'clock today for me, and then, of course, continuing the rest of the day. Like 24 hours a day, 7 days a week. 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

0: Nice one there from Phil Collins. You'll Be In My Heart. Got One Direction and many, many more coming up. Got a couple of nice stories coming up about people, you know, all, with all the problems of the world at the moment. A knitter who's knitting stuff around Congleton, apparently, or Cheshire area. Let's say that, Cheshire. And then a club for snooker. For dementia sufferers in Congleton. Hopefully that's coming to Longton at some point. We'll see how that one goes. I'll see if I can collate the information in the next few minutes. In the meantime, let's have more music. Like I say, One Direction. If you want anything at all, get in touch with me. Email studio@sixtowns.co.uk. 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I'll be happy to do that, actually.
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6: Right, knitting. You might have heard a few weeks ago, I was talking about the various knitted tops for red mailboxes. Royal Mail, usually in the countryside, not so often actually in the town centres, but in the countryside they've appeared a lot, especially people living in the countryside make it. So little teddies, rabbits, bunnies and all things like that have appeared in a place in Cheshire. Oh, right, OK. A town called Hartford, H-A-R-T-F-O-R-D. Not quite sure where that is, but probably listening at this area, probably out of DAB, but in this area we can, listen online. And for the past 2 years, these little handmade knitting gifts have been placed around that village, and nobody knew where they came from apart from a gift tag signed by somebody called Granny H, Well, the villagers have now found out who it is. It's June Hood, and she's 90 years old, and she's taken up this knitting as an aid to her anxiety at that age. She said it's good to do. And, yeah, wow, hundreds of these things. And she's just left them there for people to take as a little gift. And things like that, nice, indeed. She's really got into this, and a grandson has helped to put them around the village. So you never know. If you were, why do we do this in the cities? Would they disappear straight away? Would people take them, or would they sort of appear and sort of stay there for a while? We'll have to see on that. And talking about things to help people suffering from illness or old age, listen, I think this is a great idea, and I've heard that one may be coming to Longton. I'm going to try and find out about a snooker group in Congleton. It's right, okay, yeah, you think of cues and green bays and tables and hush, silence inside, apart from the click of the balls as they're hitting them with the stick and all that. Listen at this. Somebody set up a group for people suffering, dementia, basically. To get people together, social activity, talk to people, take your mind off the illness, and have a game of snooker. It's held on Wednesday at Congleton Snooker Club. I think it's a great idea, really. And just 2 hours, that's all, try and take away the problems that maybe people are suffering from dementia. So there you go, rather than be in the clinical environment, they say. An outreach nurse for the Cheshire and Wirral NHS Trust, Denise Parr, has also helped to set the group up. That's what we need. We need one in the city, and I've heard that somewhere in Longton might well be up for something like that. So I hope that that's happening in the future, basically. I'm struggling with the words myself today, aren't I? Yeah, I'm a little bit tired today, I must admit. But there you go. A snooker club in Congleton for people who have been diagnosed with dementia. And just a couple of hours on a Wednesday, just to get you out and about. This is what it's all about. And even radio for me, getting me out and about for a couple of days today, which is great indeed, and to talk to you. Okay, so there you go. And knitting, if you've got anything like that, or if you know of people who do these Royal Mail boxes or knit the tops on them, get in touch and we'll talk about it, because it's a nice thing to do with all the hassles that are going on in the world today. We need nice stories like that. Okay, what we've got coming up in the next few minutes, we've got Sam Smith and Normani, Dancing with a Stranger, indeed. But first, we've got Nathan Dorr, Joel Curry and Ella Henderson with something called 0800 Heaven.

Never played snooker myself. I don't think I have. I've had a go at pool, but I couldn't get it wrong. You know, the ones with the numbers on the balls as such. But I suppose you either like it or not. A friend who used to be an expert at it, he used to play pool and snooker, and he used to go all over the Europe and play for him. So, Paul, if you're listening, mate, get in touch. How are you doing? Retired like I am nowadays. But a snooker club in Congleton, hopefully, that will be brought to the city area. If you're in Moorland Road in the ST6 area or even around the High Street in the ST5 area of Newcastle under Rhyme, you might have had problems and issues with your water this morning, discoloration and a water supply problem, disruption. Severn Trent apologised to residents experiencing no supply, poor pressure or discoloured water in those two areas this morning. If it's still going on, that's the reason why there is an issue, if you don't already know about it. It might have been cleared now, but Severn Trent are onto it, they tell me, and working to repair the issues as soon as they can do.

Hi everybody, it's me, Toby, from the Six Towns Radio Breakfast Show, waking you every weekday morning from 7am. We've got great tunes, great chat, some regular guests and some special guests, as well as competitions that allow you to guess what stuff is. Yeah, I know, I don't know what it is either, but we're going to get through it together from 7am every weekday morning on the Six Towns Radio Breakfast Show.

Sam Smith, Dancing with Normani there. Indeed, Dancing with a Stranger here on Six Towns Radio, local radio for Stoke-on-Trent, Newcastle-under-Lyme and well beyond in the area of North Staffordshire. If you're listening on DAB, get in touch with me, telling me where you are, in your kitchen, in your car, wherever, if you're on online, anywhere else in the world. I think it must be the humidity. 91%, according to the observation station at Kiel. It is, and wow, visibility pretty good, but white clouds and rain, it feels muggy. It really does, even in the studio, and there's no heating on either.

An unusual title for a song there. You Come From Earth. Wow. Yes, we do. Little tiny planet here. This is Earth. Indeed, welcome to Stoke-on-Trent. This is where we're coming from, Stoke-on-Trent on Earth. If you're on the trains today, you might be interested to know that most of the trains seem to be on time from Stoke Station. The 1349 crew to Lincoln train is going to be leaving crew very shortly. That's on time. The 1349 due at Stoke-on-Trent up to Manchester Piccadilly is all on time, as is the London-Euston 1353. That's due in on time as well.

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6: Indeed it is. Stoke-on-Trent gets a lot of tourists, believe it or not. We really do. I mean, people don't just come here for the pottery and going around the pottery shops, the china shops, and spend lots of money, which is nice. But they come for all the different attractions as well. I've said it many times. 10-minute drive within Stoke-on-Trent, you've got a wonderful countryside. But we're lacking a tourist information. The last one closed some years ago, but we've got one now. It's in the Longton Exchange Shopping Centre, and it's quite amazing as well. You'll see it. Chris Ward, the manager of the shopping centre, has opened a tourist information centre in the main management office. It's got booklets, leaflets, maps, and, you know, the usual thing that tourists need. Yeah, you can go on online and have your mobile phone thing to find out where these are. But it's nice to actually have a leaflet, and you never know, within those leaflets there might be discounts. to get into the places. So there you go. He said he felt it important that they did something about it, indeed, the fact that there was a lack of tourism centres in this area. And I totally agree with him, to be honest with you, because, as he says, Stoke-on-Trent has got a rich heritage. It really has, not just China and all that, the pottery makers, as we were discussing yesterday, but some good attractions within minutes' drive or on the bus or on the train locally. You've got Gladstone Pottery Museum in Longton. You've got Dutch's China as well. And, you know, we're famous. Let's say that. The Great Pottery Throwdown was filmed at the Gladstone Museum. So you never know who you might see in town. I know that the presenter from that show actually goes into one of the coffee centres in Longton. That I've got friends who own it. But anyway, there you go. So there you go. If you pop into Longton, you'll see this tourist centre. It's opposite Boots Chemist. Pop in. They're always there to available at ask your questions if you're a tourist in the area. Welcome indeed, and I hope that you are enjoying listening to Six Towns Radio today, because we are the local radio station.

0: Midnight.
1: There you go, Midnight. Will Young, indeed. No, the Tourist Information Centre isn't open till midnight. It's office hours, basically, about 9 till 5. And you can pick up wonderful information there. I'll pick up a few leaflets, see what you can find is going on in this area. At the moment, there are roadworks. The Moorland Road has got a few disruptions, as I say. Certainly off the water was off a little bit this morning. But I think it's back. But I did see the signs sort of going up as I came through Burslem. I saw it sort of diversion area. So maybe that's still affected if you go through that area. Just be aware. And of course, the bus services, I think it's the number 98 that goes through that area, might be a little bit late and possibly diverted. I'm not quite sure and I haven't got the full details. But just be aware of that. Going up Etruria Road from Cobridge Road to Hanley City Centre, or the town centre, you might say, looks a bit full of traffic at the moment, as do the lime kiln banks, which is pretty normal sort of for this time of the day. Litchfield Street starting to slow down a little bit at the moment towards the roundabout. It always gets busy sort of about 3 o'clock, starting on the rush hour. I call it the rush hour. Everybody else calls it the rush hour. I call it the slow hour. But apart from that, not too bad. As I say, Burslem, that's the area to watch for around Moorland Road, and of course in the ST5 area, where they're having to dig up. Wherever there are roadworks, just take your time, give access to vehicles that need, and don't block exits and entrances. You know, I've seen it many times where vehicles have tried to turn left or right off into a road, and then people have blocked it by sort of not necessarily parking, but sort of in the traffic queue blocking it. You need to be aware of that. I'm sure you all are. Well, there you go. That's what's happening in the area at the moment. And we'll go on with more music, eh? Later.

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1: The Prime Minister has condemned a stabbing attack on a man in Belfast as horrific. A man in his 30s has been arrested following the incident in the north of the city last night. DUP MLA Brian Kingston spoke at the scene.
2: We need all statutory services to make a coordinated response to this. Once we know what the issues were, how on earth something like this could occur, people will have fear and anxiety about what occurred. And we need the police to increase their presence on the ground.
1: The Metropolitan Police are urging alleged victims of David Sullivan to come forward after he was accused of sexual abuse. He quit his role as West Ham co-chairman over the weekend. The 77-year-old says the allegations are false and categorically denies them. And in other news, Soft Cell's final studio album will be a fitting farewell to late musician Dave Ball. That's according to his bandmate Mark Almond. Ball died in October 2025, aged just 66, 2 days after completing the record. That's the latest from Radio News Hub. I'm Tanita Sim.
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4: Bright spells and sunny showers this afternoon. That's the only way I could say it. Sunny showers, sun, a bit of sun, a bit of showers. It's going to be a mix and match this afternoon. Top temperature of about 15, possibly 16 in the area, if you're enclosed. Dropping to about 8 tonight. There will be more patchy cloud and the odd lingering shower this evening, although thicker cloud will quickly move in from the west, bringing further rain showers with it when we're all asleep. Humidity, thank goodness, has dropped to 63%. So that means, Alex Warren, you don't need to carry me home. I'll be able to drive all right.
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0: 55 years down the road.
1: Well, thank you for the offer, Mr. Warren, but I'll be able to make it. I thought it was a bit warm outside, muggy. It has dropped, and the humidity is 63%, according to Keele University, at this moment in time. But yeah, rain, showers, and sunshine just doesn't work, does it? I had to walk out, pop me head out of the window while you're listening to the news. Out the door, basically, not the window. We can't open the windows here. And oh, it's a lot fresher, and I feel so much better now.

0: Rolling in the deep there from Adele here on Six Towns Radio. If you want a request, get in touch with me. 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Start it with 6TR, number 6, capital T, capital R, and send it to 88440. I'm here for another 40 minutes or so. Yeah, it's about 50 minutes. So you've got about half an hour to let me know.
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6: Should we have a little bit of rock music for this afternoon? 20 past two on Tuesday, the 9th of June, 2026. Let's have a bit of a relaxing few minutes. Lenny Kravitz to start.

Fancy letting your hair down and rocking out to the best in rock music? Then join me on a Tuesday night between 9 and 11 for 2 hours of the finest music rock has to offer. I'll be playing everything from A to B and a little bit of Z. So join me, Torby, for the Torby Rock Show. It'll blow your socks off.

0: good 7 minutes of real good rock music there. That was Status Quo, classic Pictures of Matchstick Men, one of the very, very first from Status Quo, of course. And I've got one or two of their albums. Lenny Kravitz, It Ain't Over Till It's Over. It ain't over yet here on Six Towns Radio. Another 30-odd minutes, 32 minutes to go before I leave. Interesting to see an early 4th of July display, a truck hauling fireworks to an event planned for the 4th of July in the United States along a highway in the state of Tennessee, caught fire. They had to block the freeway off, and basically people were treated to an early firework display. There are some pretty impressive videos on it on online as well. Nobody was hurt, don't worry about that. It just caused damage to the truck and a little bit to the surrounding grass, but the fire department were there putting it out. But interesting indeed, this just shows you how you transport pyrotechnics. I absolutely love watching pyrotechnics, and I've been to Spain a few times and seen their wonderful pyrotechnics displays, and they're all properly organized, certified, brilliant. They know what they're doing, all electronics, and they can be quite fantastic. But of course, if you put them in the hands of people who don't know what they're doing, they can be quite dangerous. But there you go. The truck was full of fireworks, apparently, and they were all going off in different directions. The colours sort of mixed and matched. But what an amazing place. Chattanooga, Tennessee, and all that. Yeah, okay.
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0: Tommy Kitten there.
1: Indeed, with I Want Your Love. 32 minutes past the hour of two. That's a, what is it? I can't work this one out. 28 minutes near enough to the hour of three if you're on the late shift. I know what it's like. I used to do it long, long time ago when I was in my working years. Yeah, certainly did. Listen, if you are, if you can sing, or even if you can't, listen up at this. I mentioned it yesterday. It's quite amazing, this is. The Potteries is organising, in conjunction with the Lord Mayor's chosen charity, Dementia Stoke, which I mentioned earlier on about dementia and the snooker club that's opening in Congleton, hopefully bringing one to this city at some point. But in the Lord Mayor's chosen charity, Dementia Stoke, they are going to try something new. Over 10 weeks, they're going to build up this singing group, and they want about 40 men, okay, or in the region of 40 men. If you're interested, listen up, whether you can sing or not. If you can't, don't worry about it. They will help you, because what they're going to do is they're going to get together and sing at venues throughout the city. It's going to start in September of this year, and it's your chance, if you haven't already learned to sing, to sing. I don't know whether I could do it. It's your chance to learn to sing, or continue singing if you've already done it. The thing is, no experience required, just a warm welcome. And isn't that nice to be able to pass on something like that to help people? It's a popular singing project, and it'll involve, as I say, about 40 men, local men of all ages, the opportunity to get involved. Over 10 weeks, you'll work towards a goal of live performances in all six towns. So you've got to be up for it and getting around the area and performing in front of groups of people, indeed. Similar projects around the country last year and in Wales proved to be an overwhelming positive experience. This is what it's all about. As we grow older, we need to access mutual support and help and get a bit of fun out of life. That's what we need to do. So there you go. If you want any more information on that, if you're online, go to allthews.potteriesmensing.co.uk. All right, I'll give you that one again. allthews.potteriesmensing, which is one word,

0: Okay, and that's starting in September. So by November, when they're ready to do the concerts, they should be up and running. So it sounds very interesting indeed. And if we get more information on that, I'll pass that on. But thank you to Longton Exchange who passed me this information and a plea for help over the weekend. So there you go. Once again, the number for Shawnee, if you want to find out more about this, 07562 670 430.
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ATB there with Don't Stop. Not least for 17 minutes anyway. And ahead of that, of course, Lee, our very own Lee Brooks, advertising his Friday breakfast show. And guess who's doing it tomorrow morning? Yeah, mate.

0: be the voice of your community since 2010. 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
5: Hello, Severn Trent here. We're really sorry if we've been getting in your way recently while replacing old water pipes across Stoke. From mid-June, we're moving on to Ford Green Road for around 12 weeks. 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
1: 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Across Stoke-on-Trent and Newcastle under Lyme. 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
6: With about 11 minutes to go, I think we might break the record of how many tracks I fit in 1 hour. Well, we've done 10, maybe planning for another three. We'll see if we do it. Normally I do about 12 maximum, but 13 possible today. We'll see. Spring's topsy-turvy weather condition. Oh, it has. I mean, rain at the beginning of the part of the year, very wet spring. And then it became dry in April. And then, as you recently know, we've had hot weather indeed. Have you noticed strawberries, how much redder and juicier and sweeter they are? The British Berry Growers Association said the weather, although it had delayed the year's strawberry season with the wetness that we had earlier in the year, it's picked up and they're now much better. They're bigger, they're juicier, they're sweeter. And flavourful. So there you go, strawberries. Wimbledon, they'll be due out in Wimbledon, won't they? Everybody has strawberries where they go to Wimbledon, but not at the price you can get them locally.

Thank you very much. One Republic, give me something. Yeah, we're doing it. 13 most I've ever played in 1 hour. That's it from me, Dave Tunsil. I'll be back tomorrow for breakfast, covering for the Talbys. And if you're listening, Glenn, I haven't forgotten. All the best for your birthday, mate.

0: across Stoke-on-Trent and Newcastle-under-Lyme, on DAB, online and on mobile. 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
1: A man has been arrested over a knife attack in Belfast. The Prime Minister, Sir Keir Starmer, described it as horrific. The man, aged in his 30s, has been arrested on suspicion of attempted murder. The victim, in his 40s, has sustained significant injuries to his face, neck and back. Northern Ireland Secretary Hilary Benn spoke in the Commons.
2: This was a horrific and brutal attack, and the PS and I are seeking to provide support and reassurance to the local community. The Chief Constable, to whom I have spoken twice this morning, and his officers have our full unwavering support.
1: Next, a man who killed a woman before blowing up their home in a gas explosion has been jailed for life. 45-year-old Clifton George killed his partner Annabel Rook after she said they should end their 10-year relationship. And MPs are set to debate the possibility of a permanent national monument to honour Sir David Attenborough. It's after a petition received almost 90,000 signatures. That's the latest from Radio News Hub. I'm Tanita Sims.
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Though this season of her life had been cold, lonely, and tough, though she slipped back into a darkness she had hoped by now to have overcome, she had learned a beautiful lesson as she kissed her girls goodbye and thanked them for getting her out the house. That maybe...

time in a long time. She believed that one day she would again feel the sun. She must be patient. 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

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Then tune in to Nikki T when she rewinds the weekend every Sunday between 4 and 6. She'll be playing music like this

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6: Hello, Severn Trent here. 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
1: Police say the victim in the Belfast stabbing has injuries to his eyes, back and face. The suspect, who's from Sudan and in his 30s, has been arrested on suspicion of attempted murder. Assistant Chief Constable Ryan Henderson is from the Police Service of Northern Ireland.
2: I share the public's revulsion over the brutal nature of this attack, which has created concern not only here in Northern Ireland, but much further afield. And I understand also that there will be questions regarding the nature of the attack.
1: A 14-year-old girl has been arrested after two pupils and a member of staff were injured in a knife attack at a school in Manchester. Officers were called to reports of a stabbing at the Co-op Academy in Plant Hill Road. A man who murdered his partner and blew up their home's been jailed for life. Clifford George from Stoke Newington stabbed Annabelle Rook 31 times when she tried to end their relationship. And the final piece of the iconic Denby pottery has rolled off the production line. That's the latest from Radio News Hub. I'm David Hall.
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Hi everybody, it's me, Torby, from the Six Towns Radio Breakfast Show, inviting you to join me every weekday from 7am. I know it's early, but I'm going to wake you with some great music, some great chat, and maybe the odd special guest. So why not wake up with the bright... Bleh. But not another take again. These things never go right. You know, I could spend a load of time doing these jingles, but I'm just going to tell you, it's a great show. Listening from 7am, you will not be disappointed.

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5: Hello, Severn Trent here. We're really sorry if we've been getting in your way recently while replacing old water pipes across Stoke. From mid-June, we're moving on to Ford Green Road for around 12 weeks. 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
1: The Belfast stab victim has significant eye injuries and slash wounds to the back and face. The man in his 40s is in a serious condition in hospital after being attacked by a Sudanese national who's in custody on suspicion of attempted murder. North Belfast MP John Finucane says it's a horrific attack.
2: This is absolutely disgraceful, and I think everybody is right to come out very quickly and condemn this. This was brutal, and naturally my concern goes first and foremost with the victim.
1: Israel has carried out more airstrikes on Lebanon just a day after Iran called for them to stop. Lebanese media have reported at least 8 people have been killed by Israeli strikes in the south of the country. A man who grabbed a woman's hair and asked for a kiss has been sentenced in a legal first. 44-year-old David Stroud is the first person found guilty under new sex-based harassment legislation. And the football regulators contacted West Ham amid allegations surrounding its co-owner David Sullivan. That's the latest from Radio News Hub. I'm David Hall.
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4: Good evening, and welcome to the Drive Time Show this Tuesday evening. With your host, it's me, Danny Miller. Well, what a day we've had weather-wise, isn't it? Rain, wind, sun, cloud, all of the above. I know we're missing the only the dreaded S word now, but we don't want that. We don't want that until at least never. Personal opinion. Well, like I say, welcome to the Drive Time Show here at Six Towns Radio. Today we'll have some music in this first hour from Rascal Flatts, the Brothers Johnson, and a little bit of Sam Smith. We'll also have a couple of football-based quiz questions this year in football history, and I'll like to bring in something called The Next Word Is. Pretty much, I'll play you a song, and then it'll cut off, and you'll message in and tell me what the next word of the song is. We'll also have a traffic update, which is not good. It wasn't good for me getting here or finishing work earlier. But it's to be expected at this time of night. Hopefully you're all tuned in. If you'd like to get in touch with the show, details are text the letter, the number 6 and the letters TR, followed by your message to 88440. Text to charge at your standard rate, and that will come through. If you want to email, you can use studio@sixtowns.co.uk. 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And like I said, if you caught the video on Facebook, tell that speaker thing in your house or in your conservatory or in your garage or in your office to play Six Towns Radio. Thank you for joining me. Nice to have your company this Tuesday evening. I have to say, I absolutely adore this song. But as for the traffic report, how I feel about the traffic report is coming up in the first song. All of you 80s boxing fans, boxing movie fans may recognise it. Let me know if it brings back memories. It's one to get you pumped. It's one for the gym. It's Robert Tepper.

0: across Stoke-on-Trent, Newcastle-under-Lyme and beyond. 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

There we go, there's the Brothers Johnson. All you funky soul bass players would have enjoyed that one. I don't even play the bass and I enjoyed air bass guitaring to myself in the studio. Alright, quick traffic update. The A500, the usual. From Basford roundabout all the way up to the junction of the A50. The A50 all the way up to Longton, pretty much. Around Hanley, Newcastle. The same old places at this time of the night. Right. Time for the next word is. See if we recognise this one. See if you can tell me what the next word is.

Oh, there we go. Of course, the B-52s and a little bit of Love Shack. What's the next word?

Oh, yes. Don't forget, you can message me personally, as a few people have tonight. Shout out to one of my fellow gig pigs around the city, Josephina. Absolutely legendary performances. I've seen nothing but from her. She's requested a song that I'll try and get on in the next hour. Shout out to Jack. Shout out to Katie. Shout out to Emma. And everybody else. If you'd like to get in touch, text 6TR followed by your message to 88440. 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I'm going to bring it a little bit more up to date. Not quite that much. But if you've got this song in your head later on, don't blame me.

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There we go. Next word is message in. 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Use the app and message the studio directly. Tell me what the next word is. I'd like to send a shout out to everybody listening. Bring in your request in. We've got some right random stuff that's been requested. Quick traffic update. The roads are looking better, as it generally does this time of the evening now. Roads are looking slightly better. Football quiz. Let's see if you can tell me the answer to this one. Which nation has hosted the World Cup the most? Which nation has hosted the World Cup the most? Text me with your answers, email in, or use the app, and I'll give away the answer in the next hour after 6 o'clock. Once again, shout out to Josephina requesting a little bit of Bon Jovi. Having been brought up in a rock-based family, Bon Jovi was one of the big ones in my household as well. Doesn't help that my mum was slightly obsessed with the way he looked. And this is one of the, it's not one of the main ones, you know, like Living on a Prayer or Always or It's My Life. But this one is for you, Joe. Let's see you rocking out to this one. I'll live while I'm alive. You know the rest.

0: across Stoke-on-Trent and Newcastle-under-Lyme, on DAB, online and on mobile. 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
1: Police have given more details about the suspect at the centre of the Belfast stabbing.
2: He made his way from Sudan to Paris, and from Paris he flew to Dublin. He then travelled from Dublin to Belfast by bus on the 10th of February of 2023 and claimed asylum on that date.
1: That's John Boucher, Chief Constable of the PNSI, who says the Sudanese national was granted leave to remain in Northern Ireland until 2028. He's currently in custody after stabbing a man in his 40s who suffered serious injuries to his eyes, back and face. Political leaders across the spectrum have condemned the attack and called for calm. Here's First Minister Michelle O'Neill.
3: This is a society that is welcoming, that is inclusive. We are good people, and I said to everybody out there, I don't want to see any person living in fear, and we need to say no to racism, no to hatred, no to sectarianism that is out there in our society.
1: That's the latest from Radio News Hub. I'm David Hall.
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All right. We'll go back to the football question. Which nation has hosted the World Cup the most? 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And then it's on to the wonderful, smooth sounds of A&E with Lee. What a show he's got coming up for you. Shout out to Katie. She's messaged in and told me that her son Romeo is a big Michael Jackson fan. So am I, Romeo. Have you seen the movie? If you did, what did you think? I'll keep my opinions to myself. I got a Michael Jackson song lined up for you, Romeo. And we'll also have This Day in Football History coming up very shortly. Little known fact about the football and what happened this day on a certain kind of year. And we'll see what was happening. Don't forget to message in if you know the answer to the football question. Trying to get you in the mood for the World Cup. What, starts in 2 days, is it? 11th of June? Wow, the 11th of June already. There is also a song in there that not many of you, if you're of a certain age, will appreciate. Because I certainly don't, but it's a banger for this sort of generation. I bet you can't guess which one it'll be. We have music in this hour coming up from Kid Rock, Amy McDonald, and Hanson. But in the meantime, Romeo, this next one is just for you. Listen to

0: across Stoke-on-Trent, Newcastle-under-Lyme and beyond. 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
0: Exactly right, my friend. Contact the studio in all the ways that he's just said. And right, this day in football history, 1979, Kevin Keegan. Did you know he had a top 10 hit in Germany? In the music charts. Head Over Heels. In 1979, he released a song called Head Over Heels. He was playing for Hamburg at the time, and obviously, because he was playing for Hamburg, it reached number 10. And then he released another one in 1980 called England, and that didn't do so well. England lost in America to the USA on this day in 1993. When Paul Ince was the captain, lost 2-0 in Boston. Headline in the Sun said, Yanks 2, Planks 0. That's not very nice. Anyway, moving on. Anybody got the next word is? Can anybody remember what it was? Get in touch and let me know. Shall we have it again? One last time.

0: There we go. The B-52's Love Shack. That'll be the last time you hear it, so get in touch. I'm here for the next 30 minutes, and then you'll have the wonderful smooth sounds, as I said earlier, of Mr. Lee Brooks with A&E with Lee. Shout out to Ben Stas. He's messaged in. Let me know he's listening along. And no, Ben, I won't do as you ask me, because I'm also in that as well. So that would be... I wouldn't say how... It would be detrimental to me as well. I'm not too fussed either. Remember when I said there's a song coming up that some people may not like and some people may really love? It's coming next, followed by a song I'd like to dedicate to a good friend of mine, Vanessa. Not this one.
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6: Well, it's come to that time of the evening. 2 hours. Where's that gone? I'll tell you what, time just slips away when you're behind here. All right, I'm going to give you the answer to the football question. Which nation hosted the World Cup the most? The answer is one of the current hosts for this year's tournament. Mexico hosted it in 1970, 1986, and this year they've hosted it the most. All right, and then we'll do now. Next week is one last time. Shout out again to Katie. She's got the answer right. Let's see if we can get this.

There we go. Next word is, I got me a Chrysler. Are they still making Chryslers? Anyway, coming up very shortly, we'll have the smooth sounds of Lee Brooks with A&E with Lee. Shout out to Aaron Ashley for contacting the studio. Thank you for tuning in. Thank you to everyone that's messaged and contacted the studio tonight. Don't forget, same time next week, 5 till 7, Tuesday evening. Wake me up when we get to next Tuesday. I'll sleep the week out, that's fine. Coming up in this last 10 before Mr. Brooks takes over, we've got a little bit of Gary Moore for all you rockers out there. And a song by a guy who's famous for being on a TV talent show. He didn't win it. But the winners never get the best stuff anyway. It's always the people that don't win that make the most. Hopefully you'll tune in next week. Do not adjust that dial. As I say, you have Lee Brooks coming up very shortly. I'm sure he's got some features that you're all going to be interested in. And you know what the show stands for. It's everything, anything and everything. But in the meantime, it's Danny Miller signing off for this week. Thank you very much.

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2: Police and political leaders are appealing for calm after the Belfast stabbing. A man in his 40s is in a serious condition in hospital after being attacked by a Sudanese national who's in custody on suspicion of attempted murder. North Belfast MP John Finucane says it's a horrific attack.
3: This is absolutely disgraceful, and I think everybody is right to come out very quickly and condemn this. This was brutal, and naturally my concern goes first and foremost with the victim.
2: President Trump has vowed to retaliate after he accused Iran of shooting down a US helicopter near the Strait of Hormuz. US officials say two crew members of the Apache helicopter have been rescued by an American sea drone. Two men have been jailed for violent disorder at a protest in Southampton following the murder of Henry Nowak. Connor Bishop and Leon O'Leary both pleaded guilty after 11 police officers and a police dog were injured during protests. That's the latest from Radio News Hub. I'm David Hall.
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This is Six Sounds Radio. It's Tuesday. It's 7 o'clock. And this is A&E with Lee. And this week, we're going to start.

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1: Good evening again. How are we all? One hopes you're well. This is A&E with Lee. A&E for Lee. Probably by the end of the show. No, we're not doing that. A&E with Lee here on your Six Towns Radio. Wasn't here last night. Did you miss me? Nah, you didn't. You were too busy listening to Tom Pope, weren't you? And what a gentleman. Port Vale legend Tom Pope, he has now retired, and in his own words, this is what he said to me last night: I can barely put one leg in front of the other. His knees are a shot somewhat. It's all those goals he scored for the Vale, innit? There we go. So what have I got coming up for you this evening? Well, I'm going to make it up to you because I wasn't here yesterday evening. So we're having two competitions. Oh, you lucky lots. So we've got a reverse song for you in the first hour, and in the second hour, it's a monster mashup. And it's the monster mashup to end all monster mashups. That's all I'm going to say. I've got music in this first hour from the likes of En Vogue, James, The Monkees, and many, many, many more. Of course, if you do have any requests, and there are some coming in already, I'm going to be honest with you, if you're sending requests in, it's probably going to be in the second hour now. But we shall see how things go. So that's what it's like on this show. It's a little bit loosey-goosey and all of that. Anyway. Yeah, Mrs. B's just sent a good request in. I'm going to see what I can do with that one, Mrs. B, because it's an absolute belter. Mrs. B, mark it in your diaries. Mrs. B sent in good request shocker. That's all I'm saying. Anyway, every so often, you know what I like to do? I like to let the system do the heavy lifting. This one was already Michael Barrymore. It was already in the system, mate. So we're going to play it, innit? Here, fighting to wine with. It's Stacey's mum.

0: across Stoke-on-Trent, Newcastle-under-Lyme and beyond. 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
8: Good evening, Will. Love you, mate. Now it's time for this.
0: It's the reverse song on A&E with Lee.
6: Yes, all songs do sound the same backwards and forwards.
8: Oh, that's dead easy, isn't it? That is dead easy. I'll play it again for you, though. I think I'm more excited about it. I mean, I'm actually going to play that song at the end of the first hour. So if you know what it is, all the usual ways, text 88440, start your message with 60R, text to charge at your standard network rate. You can email studio@sixtowns.co.uk, or if you go to the Apple website, then you can send me a free message. I just want to say good evening to Mick from the Nick Ball fan club. Mick, he always likes to get in early with his requests. And you'll never guess what, Mick?
9: I've only gone and got it for you.
8: It was a search. I had to go down to the basement and everything, but I have found the track that you have asked for. So that'll be coming up just after 7:30. And Mrs. B, as I say, she has sent a request in as well. And yeah, it's a belter. We're all going to enjoy it together. Absolutely fantastic. Now, I'm going to speak to you in a little while after the next couple of songs. I want to have a chat with you about jobs. Because, you know, I would say probably a good proportion of us who are listening have got jobs. You know, my day job is I'm a nurse. Mrs. B works in a school. Phoebe, my daughter, she's a freelance social media person-y thing, whatever it is that they do. But she gets paid very, very well for doing it. Harrison's at university, so he's still dossing. But yeah, most of us have got jobs. We contribute to society in some way, shape, or form. Some people can't, and that's we're not going down that route. However, what we will be talking about is people who make up jobs. So just bear that in mind. Not people who do make up for jobs, because that's a very important job, you know. Mrs. B couldn't leave the house in the morning without it. I am dead. I am so dead. But I'm going to play you a song, Mrs. B, so that gives me a wave of everything. And, sorry. It's also my wedding anniversary this week. 21 years. How has she put up with me for that long? More on that later. Anyway, so yeah, I'm going to be talking to you about people who, with made up jobs, basically, who, let's say they prey on people with a limited grasp of reality. Let's put it that way. That's got you on tenterhooks now, hasn't it? You're thinking, oh, what's Lee going to talk to us about? Well, after the next couple of songs, I will. You're going to hear the Noisettes with Never Forget You. But first, here are En Vogue with Salt-N-Pepa with My Loving, You're Never Going to Get It.

0: From ABBA to ZZ Top, Adele to Zeppelin, and everything in between. 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
1: The eagle-eared amongst you will have noticed. But Lee, that wasn't on vogue with Salt and Pepper. That's that song, What a Man. Yes, what a plonker I am because I pulled in the wrong song, but it's still good on vogue, my loving. You're never going to get it. There you go. So, and then the Noisettes, Never Forget You. Got to get, Granville. Got to say good evening to the other Mrs. B, Mrs. Ball, Lucy. She is listening. Now say it quietly. But Nick's not in the house. He's going and doing the old yoga and that. The old downward dog, the upward pigeon, the sideways squirrel, all that sort of stuff. He'll come back all bendy and that. Anyway, we're talking about jobs. And in what I like to call money for old rope. I'm just going to read this to you and see what you make of it. Hi. I'm Colleen. Now, I don't think I have to tell you, this person's American. So, I'm not going to tell you what the job is, but, right, okay. So, before becoming a I spent much of my childhood reading yearbooks and phone books and everyone's holiday cards. Well, that's rude, because it weren't for you. Anyway, now musing about on TikTok and Instagram is how I unwind after a long day. I have a pulse on popularity and what you might like. So basically, right, this person set themselves up in a job as a baby name consultant. Get in the bin. Get in the absolute bin. So people, Americans, are paying somebody to come up with a perfect name for their child. What happened to looking at the child and going, Steve, Dave, Keith, Sandra, Frank? What are we living in? And she's bringing out a baby book. All the names are already there, mate. You can't make up any more, can you? Oh, my life. So this all came about. It was a conversation in our family WhatsApp group. And I won't tell you why it came about. But anyway, then Harrison said, oh, I've seen this person on TikTok. I don't know if it's the same woman, Colleen. $75 for a consultation. You might as well just stick your hand in a tombola, aren't you, and pick one out for all the goodies. Oh, man alive. I feel myself getting a bit wound up now. Whew, better calm down. And while I do that, you're going to listen to Mick's request. Oh, it's a nice one, Mick. Can't say I've heard this for a while. It's Smokestack Lightning by Howlin' Wolf.

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1: The other Mrs. B, Mrs. Ball, Mrs. Lucy Ball, because Mrs. Julie Ball has also been in touch. Mrs. Lucy Ball said she has absolutely no clue what the reverse song is. I think there's something happening in your house,

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He's just come in with his answer for the reverse song. So Harrison did a deep dive into the old ticky-tockies, and he found that apparently this baby name consultant. Oh, you shouldn't do it. So she found these names. Prescott. But he's got two jacks. Jet. Charleston. Wasn't that Rodney's middle name? No, it was Charlton, wasn't it? Rodney Charlton Trattler. My mum was a big fan. Charlton Eston. No, Charlton Athletic. Calla. Thompson. Bowie. Rooney. See, all you're doing here right now, Mrs. Baby Name Consultants, you're just giving babies surnames. That's all you're doing. And then on this way, and I'm not naming the website, but I mean, it's all there in the public domain if you want to go and search for it. So somebody has written a little, a testimonial. So far, the names that we like are Killian, Otto, Maddox, Merrick, Jameson. You ready? And Malcolm. All I can think of with Malcolm is Mrs. Merton. So, Debbie McGee, what first attracted you to the millionaire Paul Daniels? Oh, Carolina, and we do miss her, don't we? Oh, I need to get over this baby name nonsense. But if I could make a job, money for old rope, oh, man alive. Anyway, good evening, Julie. You have wished me and Mrs. B a very happy anniversary, and it's very kind of you to do so. So just for you, here are Steeler's Wheel, Stuck in the Middle with You.

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1: Yes, all songs do sound the same backwards and forwards.
2: That was your reverse song for this week. How did you do? That was a nice little treat for those of you who don't usually tune in on a Monday. Because I know there are those of you who can't do two nights in a row. But of course, and I'm going to be playing it in full in a moment, so stand by. It was, of course, the legend. That is... Write the theme tune, sing the theme tune. It was little Dennis Waterman with I Could Be So Good To You, For You, innit? Is it good to you, for you? Oh, I'm confused now. Anyway, whatever it was a theme from Minder. I'm going to be playing it for you in full in just a second. And then after 8 o'clock, I've got a monster mashup for you. Now I don't know if I'm having my chain pulled news. Mick Ball has been in touch again. Good evening, Mick. Now Mick says, I'm going to read his email verbatim, okay? So I once got caught by my teacher in class staring out the window. And he shouted at me that I would never get a job staring out of the window. Okay, so far so good. So now I drive a truck and stare out of the window all day. Now, please tell me, mate, are you actually a truck driver or was that just for Bants, mate? Because if it was just for Bants, well done. If you are actually a truck driver, well, you proved that teacher wrong, didn't you? I was talking about teachers earlier on today. And I forget for why. I think we were reminiscing or looking back on our school days thinking, couldn't get away with that now, could you? And I'm not even that old. I left school, it's probably this week actually, 30 years ago. I left school, man alive. So let's do the maths on this one. Right, let's do it together. So I left school at 16, which we could back then, couldn't we? We were allowed to. It was the law and that. So I left school at 16, which was 30 years ago. On Friday, I will have been married for 21 years. Okay. So, yeah. 30, 9, 21. That's 9. So 9 years, just 9 short years after I left school, I was married. Blimey. I'm not saying, you know, the usual, oh, you get less from murder and all that, but, you know. But hey, Miss D became Mrs. B, and I've never looked back. And I say it every morning. I say this to her every morning. I do.

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2: And just like that, we are into the second hour of A&E with Ali here on your Six Towns Radio. A&E standing for, of course, come on, anything and everything. I think we proved that in that first hour, haven't we? Cor blimey. We went from Bronski Beat with Small Time Boy to Sam and Dave Soul Man. There you go. It is the musical, magical mystery tour that I love to take you on. More on that in a second. But before, I've just got to clear something up. Mick has been back in touch. No, he wasn't pulling my chain. He is actually a truck driver. So there you go. So Mick, you showed your teacher, you showed him good. And that's what you should be doing, kids. Take heed. If a teacher says you can't do that, you say, I will do that. There you go. So what have we got coming up in this second hour? Well, I promised you it. So we're going to have a monster mashup. Already had a reverse on, but you're getting a monster mashup as well. And I've got music from the likes of the Spencer Davis Group, The Beautiful South, Peter Gabriel, and many, many more. But we're all going to sit back, relax now, and listen to the powerhouse that is Sam Ryder from his upcoming debut in the West End. Here he is with Gethsemane.

0: is the Monster Mashup on A&E with Lee. Don't blame Lee if you can't hear the third song.
1: Oh, that's a racket, isn't it? Oh, man, I'm going to be gobsmacked if anybody gets three this evening. Now, I'm going to give you a little bit of a clue. Well, so anyway, they're all TV themes. There we go. So we did Minder was the reverse song. So I thought follow on the theme. So they are all TV themes. Let me know how you get on. I think I've made that quite difficult. And full disclosure, I literally put that together around about 6:30 this evening. Chuck it all in, see what happens. Woo! Our Friday night 7 till 9 correspondent, Nicholas Ball. He is a leader of the Nick Ball fan club, because, you know, who doesn't love themselves? Especially Nick. He's been in touch. He's back from yoga now. You'll all be pleased to know that he is very nimble and supple. And he says that the sideways standing squirrel says hello. Hey, here's a thing. My Outlaws, I think I've told you this before. See, there's a response to that, Ben, but I can't say it on air. I'll say in a bit. Anyway, my Outlaws live on the Isle of Wight. And they're very lucky in where they live, virtually in the middle of nowhere. And they seem to have their own little red squirrels. They've taken up in their garden, which is nice, isn't it? Never in my 46 or nearly 46 years on this planet, July the 13th, it is coming up, ladies and gentlemen, that is my birthday, and it will be a Monday, by the way. I've never seen a red squirrel, not even in a zoo or out. I mean, it'd be a pretty naff zoo, wouldn't it, if you're getting squirrels. I've seen wallabies, I've seen, what else have I seen? Giant tortoises. Never seen a red squirrel. Well, there you go. Seen plenty of grey ones, as we all do. I used to have one that sat on my bedroom window, and this is no word of a lie now. It used to sit on my bedroom window when I lived at home with mum and dad, and then my mum said, after I moved out, never saw that squirrel again. And then when we moved into our current house, where we are now, lived there for 20 years, this same squirrel just kept on coming back. Now, I don't know if it was him or not. I couldn't possibly say, but hey-ho. Anyway, with Hip to be Square, here are Huey Lewis and his news.

0: across Stoke-on-Trent, Newcastle-under-Lyme and beyond. 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
1: You really are struggling this week. Oof. I've got 2 1 out of threes, and that's about it. A lot of love coming in there for the Spencer Davis group with Give Me Some Lovin'. Especially from Mick, he's listening in. He's enjoying all the oldies this evening, yes. It's what we do here, Mick, on A&E with Lee. 1 minute you get in the old Gethsemane, Andrew Lloyd Webber and Sam Ryder. Next minute you're getting Spencer Davis group, Give Me Some Lovin'. Now, I don't know if I got a chance to say when after we play Sam Ryder, Gethsemane. So he's going to be starring in Jesus Christ Superstar in the West End, or as we call it in our house, Jeezy Greasy Superman. And very, very luckily, we've got tickets to go and see that very show. And they're having a rotating cast of Herods, so many people playing. And our Herod, I think I've told you this before, is going to be Boy George. And there you go. I mean, he can't talk proper anymore. And he's had his old gnashes, been over to Turkey and had his teeth done. He could eat an apple through a tennis racket now. But yeah, really, really looking forward to that. Even more so now that they've released that track. It's just, oof, oh, it's good. See, Ben sent a message earlier on that I couldn't reply to on air. And Nick has just sent almost exactly the same message that I can't reply to on air. I'm just typing. Talk amongst yourselves for a second. Yeah, there you go. It's winging its way to you in a second, Nick. But there we go. Just want to give a big shout out to our friends at Newcastle Underline Bid. Charlotte and Charlie was there on Sunday for the day with them at their first pre-love markets. And it was brill. Really good day. Lots of people milling around the market area. We'll be doing it again on Sunday the 5th of July. They said it was all closed on Sunday. It's going to have a bit more of a car beauty feel. Whatever that feels like, I have no clue. But yeah, join us. It'd be nice. It'd be nice to see you. Come and say hello. Get yourself a pen or a car air freshener. Something like that.

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Incidentally, 47.3% of statistics are made up.

0: unbelievable.
1: See, I'm just playing that one to prove that it's not one of the songs in the Monster Mashup, which are all TV themes. So, no, Paul, it wasn't Shoe People. And no, Kel, it's not this either.

0: They don't make TV themes this good anymore, do they? Hey?
1: Hey?
0: Come on, TV theme people. Sort yourselves out. Graham Garden. Bill Oddie. Tim Brooke Taylor. The Goodies. It feels like having a good old game of Ecky Thump now. I'll give you the answer to the Monster Mashup after the next song. Put you all out of your misery. But there's at least two belters in there, and then another one. And when I give you the answer to them, you'll realise the messages that came in and how I replied. Anyway, there you go. Enough of that. A little heads up about Friday. As you will well know by now, I host the Friday Breakfast Show here on Six Sounds Radio. And over the past few weeks, we've been going on a musical journey in a tournament called the Crown of Sound. Hey, tournaments, what's the word? That's current World Cup, all that. And last week we had the final. The final came down to Bruce Springsteen versus the Beatles. And if you want to know who won, then you've got to tune in on Friday and I'll give you the winner. There we go. Anyway, here is Soul Asylum, Runaway.

0: So when Ben and Nick both messaged in, they both said, "All I've got is Jackass." Get cream for that, lads. Hey, Jackass 5, I want to say. Jackass the movie 5 is coming out in the very near future. I mean, it's about time we all grew up, really, wasn't it? But, nah. I was at university when the first Jackass movie came out. And we went to the cinema to see it. And we all went, "Ugh!" And, "Oh!" And, "Ugh!" Yeah. Funny though, isn't it? Do not try that at home, kids. Yeah, that was the first song in your Monster Mashup. The theme from Jackass. Now the second one, and you're all going to kick yourselves now. You are absolutely all going to kick yourselves. It's this. One of the best bass lines ever. I thought you get it with Sprocket, the dog. Old Sprocket, come on, Sprocket.
1: What do you see?
0: It seems sacrilege to talk over it, doesn't it? You ready? You ready? Here we go. Now.

Please tell me you all clapped. You did, didn't you? You did all clap. So the first song in your Monster Mashup this week, it was the theme to MTV's Jackass. Your second one from the Jim Henson Creature Workshop, it was Fraggle Rock. And your third one from the 90s comedy, Game On, it's only the Gigolo Aunt with Where I Find My Heaven.

0: to be the voice of your community since 2010. 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
1: Well, you were. It's time for me to hand over the reins. Toby is here. He's ready to rock. Thank you to everybody that's listened in, sent requests in. The other Mrs. B, my Mrs. B, Mick, Julie, Nick Ball of Nick Ball. Friday night's all right with Nick Ball on Friday, 7 till 9. That's Friday, 7 till 9. Nick Ball, is everything else all right with Nick Ball on a Friday night? There we go. We'll look ahead to what's happening tomorrow. So I believe we've got a guest stand-in on the breakfast show tomorrow. The one and only Dave Tunstall will be sitting in on breakfast tomorrow. And then in this very spot, 7 till 9, you have got Danny M. And then Carrie Snow will be here with her wonderful indie show, 9 till 11. I will be back Friday morning from 7 o'clock. We've got a great feature we do around about sort of 10 to 7, 10 to 8-ish, not 10 to 7, but I mean that's early, about 10 to 8-ish, just for the youngsters amongst us, those that are going to school. It's called True Facts of Truth. You should join in. It's a right laugh in that. I'll also be giving you the winner, the champion, the absolute best artiste of all time. We will be crowning the Sound of Sound. Oh, Lee, go home. The Crown of Sound champion. If you want to know who it is, join me on Friday, not Sunday. Right, I'm going. Here are the undertones. Jimmy, see you in a bit. Bye.

you lovely people, and welcome to another one of Toby's Rock Shows here at Six Towns Radio. Now, we've got some great music for you tonight from the likes of AC/DC, Iron Maiden, a bit of Bruce Dickinson as well, as well as some classics. But we are going to start the show with a recent song, really, Judas Priest collaborating with Ozzy Osbourne. Yeah, you know what's coming, don't you? It's War Pigs, but with a difference. And I hope you enjoy it with me, Toby, live here on Six Towns Radio.

Slightly different ending there. Judas Priest and Ozzy Osbourne, and a whole host of other musicians, which they did for charity last year. Whole 8 minutes of it. God, I love that one. Warpigs there, starting the Torby's Rock Show. Hello, how are you today? I hope you're going to enjoy the next 2 hours of rock music, which I've kind of chosen myself tonight because I've kind of doing this show on the fly a bit. I was like, oh no, I've left all my preparation a bit too late and... Well, I'm doing my very best. So I'm going to be playing you lots of music today from the likes of, well, I've mentioned already, I'm going to play some Iron Maiden and some solo Bruce Dickinson stuff, but you can't guess what that is. Also got some Van Halen, got a bit of, I've got a bit of Deep Purple. No, I've got some Dio. Oh, yes, got some Dio for you later on. That was a request that came in from Jed. So good evening to you, Jed. I hope you're listening. And if you are, the Dio is for you a bit later on. But we're going to kick things off with a little bit of Van Halen. One of my favourite guitarists, as I'm always saying, and I'm never going to get sick of it. Yeah, but this is Van Halen on Six Times Radio. On the Torby's Rock Show.

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0: across Stoke-on-Trent, Newcastle-under-Lyme and beyond. 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

AC/DC, for those about to rock, we salute you. Yeah, goodness me, what some great songs we've got coming up for you as well. And we've had some great songs, of course, yeah. And the next one is a request. As always, it comes in from Emma. Emma sends me requests every week, so I can't ignore it. I mean, she's a loyal listener, so what can I do? So hello, Emma and Jace. I hope you're enjoying my choice of rock music tonight. You always, whenever we do the quiz, you always say, whack a bit of Whitesnake in, Torb. So a bit of Whitesnake just for you, Emma. And anybody else likes a bit of Whitesnake. And as always, if you want a request playing on Torby's Rock Show, all you got to do is email the studio, studio@sixtowns.co.uk. Put the email for my attention, for the attention of Torby, and say, dear Torby, on this day in this rock show, whether it be July or November or Christmas or whatever, can you play this song for this person? Or can you just play this song because I love it? Or can you do a special? Or, better still, send me in a whole 2 hours worth of music and I'll put you a compilation, a show together that we've done together. I'll present it with your songs. How about that? Anyway, carry on with a bit of Whitesnake.

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1: David Coverdale.
0: I'm going to have to stop doing that. I'm going to get sued by David Coverdale's lawyers. Not to, yeah, sweet. Ready and Willing there from the album. What was it? Oh, yeah, let me think. Ready and Willing. Something like that, wasn't it? Stormy's Roxy. We're already half an hour into the show. I'm going to do less talking tonight and do a lot of playing of great stuff. And as always, requests are coming in left, right and centre. I have had a request for Ozzy. Did play your Warpigs. Started the show with Warpigs, so where were you? Yeah, okay, it was Judas Priest's interpretation of War Pigs, but Ozzy was there on vocals. A lot of requests keep coming in for like a ballad. Now, I do play ballads towards the end of the show, don't I? Towards the midnight hour, as it were, and the last knockings of the show, just to relax you into the evening. Once you finish the rock show, you want to be getting off to sleep. Or maybe. Maybe you're listening on the play again function, in which case it's daytime, in which case wakey wakey. But this who'd ever thought I'd play Elton John on the rock show? But this single's from a couple of years ago when Elton got... when Elton got together with Ozzy Osbourne. I know it's an Ozzy song again within the first half hour, but we never get sick of the King of Darkness, do we? No, let's have a bit of Ozzy. This is Ordinary Man with Elton John on Six Towns Radio.

course, there's a whole host of other musicians on there. It wasn't just Elton John, was it? There was Slash was on there, and there's a few other guest musicians that popped in and did that song. And I think Elton appeared on stage with Metallica, didn't he? Did they appear on stage with him? I can't remember now, but, you know, he's trying to branch into everything, isn't he, doing old Elton? And one of those respected musicians that just pops up every now and again with everybody else. Anyway, you are listening to Sobeys Rock Show. I hope you're liking the choice of music tonight, which partly my choice and partly your choice. And I hope you're in. I keep saying tonight, yeah, like I said, you could be listening on the Play Again feature. So I'm going to have to say, hope you're enjoying the choice of music now, for the next 2 hours anyway, or for the next hour and 20 minutes. Goodness me, where's the time going? I can't believe this. Shut up, Toby, and play some more music. All right, all right. Clutch, where are you?

0: Proud to be the voice of your community since 2010. 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

I want to raise hell there. On guitar, the late Phil Campbell. Oh, yeah. Have you been up to Burstham yet? You had a look around the Lemmy shops and the Lemmy sort of memorabilia and said hello to the Lemmy statue, which he's got some of his ashes in, so you're actually saying hello to Lemmy, aren't you? Yeah, I was up there last night. I went past, paid homage, as it were, to the great, great Lemster. And it'd be nice if Phil Campbell was up there as well with him, wouldn't he? Or maybe he's not. Maybe he's got, you know, his little plot in his hometown in Wales there. And we're saying goodbye to some rock gods, aren't we? Anyway, enough of this. We're an hour in. Goodness me. Can't believe it. I have got some sweet for you next. I make no apologies for this because, you know, I love the sweets. But this came in for a request as well. Somebody said, you know, have you ever heard the sweet Fanny Adams album? Yes. It wasn't. It was one of. It was like Frampton Comes Alive and Battered Hell, wasn't it? Wasn't it issued at birth with some people? Maybe not. Anyway, if you haven't availed yourself of it, then get yourself on one of the streaming sites or, you know, download it, give it a listen, and I think you'll enjoy it. It sounds a lot like an early Queen album. I don't know if you like early Queen, but with a little bit of attitude as well, as Sweet had. Yeah, this is Heartache Today.

Shine down and dysfunctional you. Sorry about the swearing in that one. In fact, I'll go back and edit that one out, yeah. Go back. Let's go back in time. Let's get in the DeLorean and go back with Marty McFly and all that, and the prop, yeah. All right, it's Toby's Rock Show. We're into the second hour. I hope you're enjoying the choice of music, because some of it's yours tonight. Steve has sent me a message, and it says here, let me read it out to you. It says, dear Tom, my lovely wife, Tracy, is having a birthday in June. Could you please play her a song, and could you please play her some old school Thin Lizzy? Yeah, all right then. I'll play that for you. And a happy birthday. You don't say how old she is, and that's the prerogative of a lady, I suppose. They don't tell you how old they are. They just get on with it, don't they? And don't moan, don't do anything. They just get on with it. This is a bit of Thin Lizzy just for you, Tracy.

Waiting for an alibi. Thin Lizzy. Now, next time you're watching Thin Lizzy on YouTube or on Old Top of the Pops or wherever you're watching him, then have a look at Phil Lynott, because he spends as much time punching his fist towards the camera as he does playing that precision. Just have a look at that. You know, he's got the black P bass, hasn't he, with the mirrored scratch plate, and he's trying to catch the lights and all the lasers. You know, he says, I'm going to blind the audience. Well, the next time you're watching him, watch him, because his right hand, when he's playing, he will race to the camera and raise and punch his fist in the air like he's, grr, I'm going to get you. Oh, you grr, come on, come here, I'm going to get you. This next song's a bit of self-indulgence for me. Whenever I go on holiday, I have a holiday playlist. I don't know if you're the same, but part of my holiday playlist, and it doesn't matter who I've got with me, whether it be the grandkids or Mrs. T or whatever, I always have a bit of Pink Floyd on there. It could be Animals, it could be The Wall, it could be Dark Side, it could be Wish You Were Here. This next one's from Wish You Were Here, and it's a little bit of self-indulgence for me. It's not got a Pink Floyd singing on it. Any idea what it is? Come on here, dear boy. Have a cigar.

0: across Stoke-on-Trent, Newcastle-under-Lyme and beyond. 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

Told you about my love of Joe Walsh, haven't I? Yeah, I know. Got a bit of a soft spot for old Joe there. He's an analog man. Wants to get an analog woman as well. I don't know what that means. You'd have to ask Joe himself. It is Toby's Rock Show here on Six Towns Radio. Already an hour and 25 minutes into the show and not long to go. So I'm going to stop me yapping and get on with some songs that you've requested. As I always do. If you've sent a request in, it will get played, I promise you. That's a promise I can make, isn't it? You know, you send it in, you take the trouble to send me a request in, I'm going to take the trouble to get it played. This next band, they fall into a category of really, are they, aren't they? You know, I mean, this one's an epic, and it is Faith No More.

Love that ending. I mean, I quite like the song, but you know, the ending's a really good ending. It's really like a mellow. I should have played that on in about 20 minutes' time when you're all calming down, shouldn't I? Mind you, the rest of the song's a bit rocky, so here we go. Yes, I hope you like that. Faith No More. Well, the next song is a bit of Van Halen. Now, you know, whenever I hear this song, and it's from Unlawful Carnal Knowledge by the Van Halen lads, it starts off with this song, the song I'm going to play next, Pound Cake. But it starts off with Eddie using a drill, and no matter whenever I hear it, I always think of the first time I opened that CD, you know, took the cellophane off, went, you know, like opened it up, and the smell of a new CD. You remember that? You get the same thing from when a smell of a new LP, don't you? Oh, yeah. Fresh one, before it's had a chance to be contaminated by the rest of the records or the tapes or CDs in your collection. Yeah, so whenever I hear that, I always think of the first time I ever heard that. It was around my mate Russell's house. Can I put this on? I've just heard it. I was doing some painting for him, I think, or helping him out with some DIY. Put that on and thought, yeah, I'm having this. Fantastic. What a start to a song. This is Van Halen and Pound Cake.

What a song. What a guitar player. What a band. Van Halen. And luckily, I went to see them on that tour, which was fantastic. Saw them at Wembley Arena, of all places. I think, I think they were at their best there, certainly with Sammy Hagar at the helm. That was from the album For Unlawful Carnal Knowledge. That was Pound Cake from Van Halen. Next song that's coming up. I just mentioned, didn't I, on the last link, about the first time you ever heard an album. Well, I was in the sixth form back in 1980. No, I will not say that. When I first heard this album, it was from A Night at the Opera, which is Queen, which is a classic album. But of all the songs that are on there, you know, Bohemian Rhapsody's on there, and I'm in Love with My Cars on there, and the Prophet song. Well, I mean, I played the Prophet song before on the rock show. What I haven't done before is played this song. This is the opening track from it, Death on Two Legs, a song about beep, beep, beep, as they say on Live Killers, don't they? What a song, and what an introduction to this whole album. This is Queen and Death on Two Legs. Hey, hey, hey. You have to say, that's the law, you have to say it.

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1: 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Head nice straight forward. You understand me?
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Time for me to say ta-ra now. Going to leave you with a little bit of Iron Maiden. I hope you had a great week, and I hope you've enjoyed the Six Towns Radio Rock Show with me, Torby. Torby's Rock Show, if you will. Anyway, Maiden, I haven't played you so far today, so lads, take it away. I'll see you next week.

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Now where do we go? 2 hours of me every Monday and Tuesday around your lunchtime, 1 till 3. 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

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Music from the past. Music to make you remember your youth. 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Then tune in to Nikki T when she rewinds the weekend every Sunday between 4 and 6. She'll be playing music like this

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1: Hello, Severn Trent here. 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
5: 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Don't win, you've still got a holiday fund. Minimum £500 to start, maximum £300,000 per account. And don't forget, make sure that passport's in date. Visit your local Hanley Economic branch. 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UK residents 18 plus. T's and C's apply. Competition closes 5 p.m. 28th of August 2026. Minimum cleared balance £500. 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

Hi everybody, it's me, Torby, from the Six Towns Radio Breakfast Show, inviting you to join me every weekday from 7am. I know it's early, but I'm going to wake you with some great music, some great chat, and maybe the odd special guest. So why not wake up with the bright... Bleh. But not another take again. These things never go right. You know, I could spend a load of time doing these jingles, but I'm just going to tell you, it's a great show. Listening from 7am, you will not be disappointed. When the going gets tough.

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